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1: What a do, boo?
0: All right, who you got in a versus, The Game or YG? Because it has officially been announced for July 24th.
1: This is one of the tougher ones, but I'm going to lean with YG on this one. I know The Game going to win, but I like YG's music better.
0: I actually think The Game is the betting favorite, but I think YG gonna surprise everybody because he got joints, dog. I don't know.
1: Oh, yeah. He got some joints. And right now, with who the president is, he got the perfect song for it.
0: 100%. Anyway, stay by your radio. Coming up, Master Debate Monday, man. We're talking about it. James has made a proclamation about what the best movie of the 2020s is. We're breaking it down up next.
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1: 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Ice.

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6: All right, it's Master Debate Monday. We're talking about what the best movie of the 2020s is. James is saying this new movie, The Odyssey, hands down. I said One Battle After Another or John Wick. That's what I'm going to go with. But I'll tell you what I'm not going to go with, James, and that's Moana, the live-action version.
7: 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Why the Rock guy catch made right now?
6: Just throwing it straight to The Rock. Anyway, let's go to the phone lines, 877-817-2888. That is the number, man. Pick up that phone. 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What's going on?
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0: Most of us are aware of the push to build hyperscale data centers across the state, creating an unprecedented demand on our state's resources. Requests for large load development projects have reached 439 gigawatts. That's 5 times peak demand of the entire grid. As for water, 80% of the data centers currently operating ignored a legally mandated survey regarding their water usage. 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
1: What a do, bro?
0: Congrats to Kanye West, a.k.a. Ye. He is now the most certified artist ever. He just got awarded 69 new platinum and gold certifications.
1: 69? So,

0: So he has 137 certified platinum, gold, or diamond hits, passing NBA YoungBoy, who had 126.
1: Hey, I love YoungBoy, but Kanye the GOAT. We know what's up.
0: 100%, man. Shout out to Ye. 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Coming up next, we're doing that No Cap News. 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
1: There's people,

0: It's the Bootleg Kev Show, man. Hey, shout out to The Odyssey. The new Christopher Nolan film released this past weekend and made $264 million this opening weekend. The most successful live-action movie of 2026. And James went and saw it. James, I need your thoughts.
1: I'm going to tell you like this. I don't want to spoil it, but it is the best movies of the 2020s. Maybe in the 2000s, but for sure the 2020s.
0: So you think from 2020 to 2026, Odyssey is the best movie?
1: Number two don't even come close.
0: I want to see it, man. All right, look, we're getting up out of here. Back at it tomorrow. Same time, same place, y'all. It's the Bootleg Kev Show.
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1: Hey, it's Nancy. How are you? Nancy,
2: hey.
1: From Baldwin, New York. I'm glad I got you.
2: Nancy, what are you doing tonight?
1: I put you on the New York station tonight.
2: I love it. Thank you for that.
1: I didn't forget.
2: Oh, thank you so much for that. What's going on? How was your weekend?
1: My weekend's always good. Who doesn't love a weekend?
2: Good. Me too. We're trying to slow it down. We're trying to prevent Monday from happening. So that's not our
1: hope. Oh, please do. Please do. I always spend it with you, so.
2: Oh, thank you, Nancy. So, who's on your mind tonight? Tell everybody.
1: You know who's on my mind. My man, Witchy, in Pollock, Louisiana.
2: Oh, yeah.
1: He's on my mind every day, 24/7.
2: Love it. What would you like to tell him tonight on the show?
1: Well, I'd like to tell him that I love him with all my heart, and I miss him so much, and I really can't wait to see him. I'm going to see him very soon, and I can't wait to spend my rest of

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1: This is Jasmine. I'm calling from Warsaw, Indiana. My oral expression goes out to Tyler Landrum. Just want to say that I love you and can't wait for you to be home.
2: This is Damian Shriver from Vancouver, Washington, to my daughter who just graduated, and I'm very, very, very proud of. I love you very much, and I wish you the most success in your journey.
3: Anna, Madison, Wisconsin. Pooh. Pooh, I love you so much. Soon to be your wife.
4: Hey, R-Dub, this is Shira calling from Stockton, California, and I want to send out my oral expression to my son. It's his birthday today. He's turning 10. Thank you.
0: All right, happy birthday. 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Our phone number, 877-209-0.

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1: I'm calling because I would like to make an oral expression.
2: Absolutely. What's your name?
1: My name is Angelica.
2: Hi, Angelica. How are you feeling tonight?
1: I'm good. I'm a little stressed. I just got released from prison like 2 days ago, and I left a girl behind. I just have a really, like, I have her, like, heavily in my mind right now, and I mean, I know she's good, but I just miss her a lot.
2: This is, I don't know if the word is, and don't take it the wrong way, I don't know if the word is fascinating or interesting, but I find it interesting that you're out now, but you're stressed. I would think that you'd be feeling like amazing, but then again, if the person you love is not with you, then I could totally understand. So I've never been in that position, so I have no idea what it feels like. Are there some happy moments, hopefully, in your new time, your new days?
1: Yeah, there is. I mean, I'm still trying to get on my feet right now, but I mean, I'm doing the best that I can. Like, I'm clean, I'm sober, I'm pretty much, like, on track where I want to be with myself. I just gotta, I don't know, keep myself occupied, so I don't want to say I don't want to, like, not think about her, but, like, so that she's not the only thing I'm thinking about right now, you know?
2: Yeah, no, I understand. Well, what is her name?
1: Her name is Misha.
2: All right, drop that oral expression for Misha tonight. Go ahead.
1: I don't know, just to keep her head up and that I miss her so much. And I've written her like almost every day that I've been out, but still just tell her that be expecting letters here soon.
2: We will send the message. Most importantly, we will send this message to you, Angelica, and that is, we are proud of you. We stand behind you. We know you're going to do amazing things. So stay in touch with us.
1: Thank you. For just

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0: on ice.
1: Looking back, I think my weekends would go like this. Friday night, amazing. Saturday, a whole bunch of fun. Sunday morning, okay. And then sometime during the afternoon, Sunday afternoon, the realization that I had to get back to the real world and I had school or work and all my problems and trauma and stress were hours away, and I really started to dread Sunday afternoons and Sunday nights. That's what this show is designed for. We're gonna put you at ease. We're gonna put you in chill mode tonight. We're gonna enjoy the last few precious moments of the weekend together before Monday hits us upside the head. We're gonna pump the brakes and give you some Sunday night slow jams.
2: Hi, my name is Stephanie, calling out of Mitchell, South Dakota. Just want to send an oral expression to the love of my life, Tyson, in Florence, Colorado. Baby, just know that I'm always thinking of you. I always got you, boo-boo.
3: Hi, Joseph, Kokomo, Indiana. And I want to place an oral expression to my wife, Katrina. I thank you for everything that you do. I love you with everything that I am.
4: My name is Coco from Lubbock, Texas. And I just want to send an oral expression to my honey, Trey, out in Iowa Park, Texas. Can't wait till you come home, babe. I miss you.
5: 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To Ricky, Pancho Pluma, Chula, Carlitos, Ronald, Leon, shout out to everybody here. And I want you to put the song So For Real, Candy Rain.
1: All right, shout out to our friends in Yuma, Arizona. When we come back, we'll check the apology line. It's never too late to say I'm sorry. Here's the phone number, 877-209-0631. My name's R-Dub. We'll kick off another full hour

tonight's Sunday Night Slow Jams right after this. This hour is brought to you by Atlantic Records, presenting Kalani and Usher, Shoulda Never.

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0: Labs are aware of the push to build hyperscale data centers across the state, creating an unprecedented demand on our state's resources. Requests for large load development projects have reached 439 gigawatts. That's 5 times peak demand of the entire grid. As for water, 80% of the data centers currently operating ignored a legally mandated survey regarding their water usage. Without proper oversight, how can Texas plan for the future allocation of resources and anticipate the impacts on its citizens? 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
1: License number 160-85E.
2: 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Ever wondered why Tommy Cool gives a high four? I'm a stickler. Let me explain. The odds of a rattlesnake bite are 1 in 40,000. Still, I got bit when I was 3. 1 in 40,000. The odds of a second rattlesnake bite are over 1 in a billion. I must be special. I got bit again 12 years ago. 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No lasting damage. The second time, not sticklers. 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That's why I give high fours. 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Daylight, twilight, even after midnight. High four. 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

Though this season of her life had been cold, lonely, and tough, though she slipped back into a darkness she had hoped by now to have overcome, she had learned a beautiful lesson as she kissed her girls goodbye and thanked them for getting her out the house. That maybe...

for the first time in a long time, she believed that one day she would again feel the sun. She must be patient. She must have faith in the seeds that are planted beneath the snow. She must hold on, and she must let go. She'll be all right. No riding shining on at night. She will save herself this time. And in fact, tonight, she did confirm. 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It just teaches the heart how to

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0: 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I just want to remind you guys, if you listen to Lauren and I throughout the week, maybe you should watch us as well. 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
2: AEP Texas will be holding an open house at the Borchard Fairgrounds in Robstown to announce their proposed transmission line project that would build new high-voltage lines spanning from Nueces to Wharton counties to service hyperscale data centers. 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
1: Like?
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1: People might confuse you
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1: Oh my. 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
3: 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I'm a stickler. Let me explain. The odds of a rattlesnake bite are 1 in 40,000. Still, I got bit when I was 3. 1 in 40,000. The odds of a second rattlesnake bite are over 1 in a billion. I must be special. I got bit again 12 years ago. The folks who cared for me the first time were sticklers. No lasting damage. The second time, not sticklers. 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Daylight, twilight, even after midnight. High four. 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
0: 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Why, hello there.

collapsed under the weight of her cloud. 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She must be patient. She must have faith in the seeds that are planted beneath the snow. 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
1: That's me. I heard what you said through the grapevine. 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Getting religious with it. Time crossing these state lines. Working hard through the late nights. 20 seconds.

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0: What's up, Gino here with you. I just want to remind you guys, if you listen to Lauren and I throughout the week, maybe you should watch us as well. 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

0: AEP Texas will be holding an open house at the Borchard Fairgrounds in Robstown to announce their proposed transmission line project that would build new high-voltage lines spanning from Nueces to Wharton counties to service hyperscale data centers. Listeners who've been following this statewide issue are urged to attend and voice concerns and questions to the representatives from AEP Texas. The meeting is Monday, July 17th at 5:30 at the Borchard Fairgrounds.
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6: 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It's me, Tommy Cool. Ever wondered why Tommy Cool gives a high four? I'm a stickler. Let me explain. The odds of a rattlesnake bite are 1 in 40,000. Still, I got bit when I was 3. 1 in 40,000. The odds of a second rattlesnake bite are over 1 in a billion. I must be special. I got bit again 12 years ago. The folks who cared for me the first time were sticklers. No lasting damage. The second time, not sticklers. I lost a finger. That's why I give high fours. 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Texas weather demands air conditioning sticklers. Our intense combination of heat and humidity is toxic to air conditioners. Instead of running for 20 years, you'll be lucky to get 12. No matter when your air conditioner needs care, call a stickler. Daylight, twilight, even after midnight. High four. 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

0: 10. Girl, you a 10, girl, you a 10, girl, you a 10. 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
1: You ready?
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0: last week, there was an employee that was, you know, they were working, and it was a portable toilet company in Kansas City.
1: Okay.
0: So the guy went to go, you know, they have these drivers that go and they pick up the porta potties, mm-hmm. right, from around all the job sites or whatever, clean them and all that sort of thing, right?
1: Yes.
0: So he went to pick up a porta potty, and it was locked.
1: Yep, I saw this. This is the weirdest, so disgusting. Most disgusting thing ever.
0: Worker shouted, "Hey, I'll give you 10 more minutes, but I'm coming back to pick up the porta potty, all right?"
1: Okay.
0: He came back, the porta potty was still locked. So the worker's like, "Hey, buddy, you know, bam, bam, bam, bam, bam, you need to get out now." And then the guy inside the porta potty says he was not getting out. Hmm. So, what do you do, right?
1: Yeah.
0: So the porta potty employee said, "All right, I'm getting the cops." So he flagged down a cop that was passing by. I said, "Hey, I got to pick up this porta potty. This dude doesn't want to come out, whatever." So the cop went over there and said, "Excuse me, sir, you need to open the door."
1: Like, buddy, let's go.
0: Then the guy replied, "I can't reach the door." So the cop and the porta potty worker guy jarred the door open.
1: Mm-hmm.
0: And then they didn't see anybody. They were like, "Well, are we talking to a ghost?"
1: Yeah.
0: Like, what the hell's
1: going on? I couldn't imagine this like entire situation. I couldn't imagine being the person that, you know, was the porta potty worker, the police officer, anybody involved, the rescue team. Like, I couldn't imagine.
0: Well, there was a rescue team because the guy's head popped out the toilet like a little whack-a-mole type of guy.
1: Sick.
0: Disgusting.
1: Sick.
0: Can you imagine?
1: No. In every lifetime, no.
0: He was stuck inside the porta potty where all the waste is at.
1: Yeah.
0: Now, I couldn't believe it reading this story at first, right? So I actually clicked on, like, there's actually a TikTok you can watch, and it shows the video.
1: Yeah.
0: Of them rescue. The fire department, everybody came out to get him out. They had to cut open the actual porta potty little toilet thing so the guy could get out.
1: It's like, why?
0: So here's the excuse. Why is right, right? That's the obvious question.
1: Yeah.
0: He said he was trying to retrieve a Mountain Dew bottle that he accidentally dropped in there.
1: Is like, did we get to the bottom of it? Is this the real reason?
0: They haven't said yet.
1: Okay.
0: But, I mean, come on.
1: I'm going to say no.
0: It's drugs.
1: It has to be.
0: He dropped his drugs in there. That's the obvious thing.
1: Yeah, it has to be because is insane.
0: Only somebody on drugs is going to go searching through other people's poo and pee.
1: It's just disgusting. It's just so sick.
0: Blue liquid that's in there.
1: Right? Oh my God.
0: Nobody is going to go try
1: for a Mountain Dew bottle.
0: Mountain Dew bottle, right? I dropped my Mountain Dew. Oh well, I'll get another Mountain Dew.
1: Yeah.
0: Or something like, I mean, it's got to be.
1: Even your phone. If it was my phone, guess what? The phone's done.
0: All right.
1: It's gone.
0: My phone is gone.
1: It's gone.
0: I'm not touching
1: anything. No way. Like, there's no way that you can recover anything from that hole.
0: Disgusting.
1: There's no way.
0: So a rep for the toilet company said, "In this business, you kind of expect the unexpected. However, we never thought we'd find someone alive inside one of our units." Yeah, so I hope they keep investigating because, I mean, it's obvious that it had to be drugs.
1: Yeah, absolutely. We need to get to the bottom of it. I hope that they eventually release the truth here. Yeah,
0: we'll have an update, I'm sure, on this one.
2: 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I'm the best yet. This you already know.
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9: 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Listeners who've been following this statewide issue are urged to attend and voice concerns and questions to the representatives from AEP Texas. The meeting is Monday, July 17th at 5:30 at the Borchard Fairgrounds.
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0: Miss Carmen. Can I please speak to Leona?
1: This is Leona.
0: Hi there. I'm calling on behalf of Armando, the owner of the Airbnb that you are booking for this weekend.
1: Oh, hi. Yes.
0: Well, I'm not sure if you know, but Armando had new floors put in because of some damage that was done to the unit.
1: Okay.
0: So we'd like to have pictures of your feet on file just in case.
1: My feet?
0: Well, not just you. All of the girls. Bottoms, tops, and toes.
1: All of our feet?
0: So that if there's any damage, we can identify who did it.
1: I don't think we're comfortable with that.
0: Not comfortable with your feet? Oh, no, don't worry, ma'am. We're not going to judge the appearance of your feet. We only want to look at them just in case there's damage.
1: No, my feet are fine. They're not damaged, and I'm comfortable with them.
0: No, it's not about your feet being damaged. It's about the floors.
1: Okay, no, I don't feel comfortable sending people pictures of my feet unless I'm getting paid a lot of money.
0: What do you mean paid a lot of money?
1: Like, people get paid a lot of money for feet pictures if you're going to pay us a lot of money.
0: No, ma'am. I didn't know you were those kind of girls.
1: I don't know what those kind of girls mean. We're not.
0: That you get paid for pictures of your feet. I'm not trying to pay you for your feet pictures, ma'am.
1: I didn't.
0: This is Airbnb, not OnlyFans or Feet Finder.
1: Okay, I was making a joke. Let's move on.
0: Move on to what?
1: I'm not going to send pictures of our feet. Like, that's inappropriate.
0: How are feet inappropriate, ma'am?
1: Feet aren't inappropriate, but pictures of feet to a stranger.
0: Okay, I'm wondering, like, is it because you guys have big feet?
1: What? No.
0: When you walk, do you leave footprints or potholes?
1: Okay.
0: When you go for a pedicure, do they soak your feet in a kiddie pool? If you go bowling, is your shoe size lane 7?
1: I don't know.
0: Has anyone ever called your feet tow trucks?
1: Is this a joke?
0: I just want to know the size for the booties.
1: No, who is this?
0: Oh, are booties offensive too now?
1: Yeah, if you asked for me to send you a picture of all of our booties, they would.
0: I never said that. I said the sizes of your feet so that I can purchase booties.
1: Oh, booties, like to wear?
0: Yes, exactly.
1: Well, you're asking for pictures of my feet, so it automatically goes to that.
0: Because you have a dirty mind and probably dirty feet.
1: Oh, my God.

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That's right, spreading Southern hospitality and Southern brutality all at the same time. 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
1: 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All of a sudden, I heard a big bang that knocked me off of my bed, and I end up hitting the steering wheel and the gear shift. And when I got up, I look at that. There was an 18-wheeler in front of my truck. My son says, "I got somebody that'll help you. 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It all it takes is one call." And they says, "Come over, we got you." And if it wasn't for them, I wouldn't be walking right now. Herman always puts you first.
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0: reach 439 gigawatts. That's 5 times peak demand of the entire grid. 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
1: 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Now-

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1: Dude, what? You can't call.
0: Hey,
1: an actual
0: your janky phone is breaking up.
1: Janky.

0: word?
1: Again, a prostitute should have a better phone.
0: Oh my God, I am not a prostitute.
1: Well, you're not a prostitute, but you just have been phone checked.
2: Happy birthday! Oh, 1995 birthday phone check!
0: Oh my God.

0: All right, here we go. Horoscopes ready to roll. Let's get started. Aries leads us up.
1: Aries, female members of your family may be difficult to deal with. Uh-oh. Three-star day for you.
0: Taurus, you're up next. Try to control your irritability if you're experiencing emotional problems with your partner today. Two stars for Taurus.
1: And Gemini, keep your thoughts and opinions to yourself and you won't get dragged into unsavory debate. Three-star day as well.
0: Gemini, up next. Do things because you want to, not because somebody else thinks you should. Three stars there.
1: Leo, you can make financial gains if you are prepared to take a risk. Five-star day for you.
0: Virgo is up next. Don't lend or borrow money or belongings. Two stars.
1: And Libra, you may want to try your hand at a little creative writing. Four star day.
0: Scorpio, be careful not to lead

0: dotted line. 3-star day for you.
1: And finally, Pisces, this morning, patience will be of utmost importance for you today. 4 stars. Those are the horoscope this morning. Color, remember the day today, and random facts for you guys as well. According to NASA, the Las Vegas Strip is the brightest spot on Earth from space.
0: I like that.
1: So they can look down and go, there it is.
0: There's Las Vegas.
1: Yep, there's the Strip.
0: The city that never sleeps, right?
1: So you're telling me. All right, color of the day today.
0: Blue.
1: Number of the day today, random fact number 2. Now, everybody knows the Olsen twins, right? We all grew up with them, Full House.
0: Mary Kate and Ashley.
1: Yeah, well, did you know they're not identical twins?
0: I didn't know that.
1: They are just very similar looking fraternal twins. But they're not identical, though. They're fraternal. Number of the day today.
0: 2.
1: Those are the horoscopes. 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

0: So, you know, all little girls, they love their dolls.
1: Oh, yeah.
0: And there's, you know, there's some that are, there's a couple of types, right? You like, some like the most realistic dolls possible.
1: Okay, yes.
0: And like some just American don't care. Doll. What's yeah. that?
1: It's like the little, what is it, American Girl doll?
0: American
1: think,
0: Girl?
1: Yeah, I think those are like the super realistic ones.
0: Okay. Well, how about this for realistic? There's a new toy that's about to hit the market. It's called My Mini Baby Mom and Surprise Doll. Now,
1: what?
0: Yes, My Mini Baby Mom and Surprise Doll. It features a pregnant Barbie-style doll with a removable stomach.
1: Oh, my gosh.
0: It gets worse. The stomach contains a very realistic, is it amniotic?
1: Yeah, amniotic sac.
0: Yep.
1: Oh, my gosh.
0: And it's got a tiny plastic baby inside it with slime inside as well.
1: This is actually insane. I don't know how to feel about this. I think that this is kind of crazy.
0: It's a little too much for me.
1: Yeah. No. This is a little bit, this is maybe a little bit way too much for me.
0: Yeah. Now, look, you can birth the baby. Like, you take the doll's stomach off, you pull out the little sack, squeeze it until the baby comes out.
1: I think that the reason I don't like this is because whenever it's like a little girl playing with a toy, like, think of the age of the little girl playing
0: exactly.
1: with this. She doesn't need to know about that yet.
0: Yeah.
1: Right? I think that it's like maybe a little bit distasteful, and it's a little bit, it's kind of like in line with like the corruption that is going on. Like, they're trying to corrupt these tiny babies' minds. Like, they're little innocent girls. I don't know. To me, like,
0: it's too much information for a little kid.
1: And then it provokes so many questions. Like, it's the question of like, mommy, where do babies come from? You know what I mean?
0: Exactly.
1: And she's 4 years old, right? 4 or 5 years old, and you have to have the conversation, or I don't know, like, she's not ready for that. She's just a girl. She's just a little girl.
0: You know, what makes this even worse is, like, once you push the little baby out, you can flip the doll's stomach around so the belly's flat again. Like, it's like, back to normal!
1: This is, okay, I just read it's available in the UK.
0: Yeah.
1: So it's not here. I hope that it doesn't come here.
0: Yet.
1: I know it says yet. I saw the yet. But like, I hope it doesn't come here.
0: Well, naturally, a lot of people on the internet have their opinion.
1: Yeah.
0: Now, some are having fun with it. They're like, I get that she had a C-section. The baby was breech. Where's Ken? Also, if she could share her fitness routine, that would be great. Look at those abs after a C-section. Damn.
1: Oh, my God.
0: So, yeah, I mean, this is

0: a little too much, I think, for little kids.
1: Yeah, I think it's like a little... I don't know.
0: And it's a one-time activity, too. Like, you know, the birth part, right? Like, so you squeeze the little baby out. There's no, like, putting it back. You know, that's it.
1: So it's pretty realistic. The only way that I think that this could be maybe a little bit helpful is whenever they're a little bit older. And yeah, like, but, you're having that conversation, but older girls,
0: it's a Barbie doll, though,
1: playing with Barbies. Yeah, exactly. Anymore. Yeah, they've outgrown that. So yeah. I don't know. I don't know if this is age appropriate.
0: You're absolutely right. Another person said baby daddy sold separately.
1: Yeah. Yeah. Come get your, this is what, no.
0: TMI for most young girls, right? TMI for most young girls.

0: 818
1: at Hot Seat 95. Well, if you've seen the name Jimothy trending on social media, here's the fascinating story about behind it. Now, I haven't seen this yet, but maybe some of you have.
2: I have. One of my best friends sent this to me the other. It was like she sent it at like 4 a.m. and I'm like, "What are you doing, Rick? Like, and what is this that I'm looking at?"
1: Jimothy. Yeah, it's a wild raccoon in the Seattle area.
2: Yep.
1: That's gone viral. Because he's so recognizable.
2: I thought it was fake, but it's real. He's a real creature. He's like a real thing.
1: It looks like a chupacabra or something. Yeah, it's weird.
2: It looks, honestly, could you imagine this thing running at you?
1: No.
2: It would be terrifying. It's dead. Like nightmare worthy.
1: First of all, he'd be dead. Anyway, the raccoon suffers from short spine syndrome, all right? Mm-hmm. Which gives him this kind of like awkward hunchback type of shape and posture. Now, otherwise, he's a healthy raccoon. It's just the way he has this short spine syndrome. So people have started posting videos of this dude online.
2: This dude.
1: And the coon picked up the name Jimothy.

0: Because apparently he just looked like a Jimothy.
1: You know what, though? I'm seeing him as a baby. And he was so cute as a baby. Now he looks a little bit scary, but as a baby, Jimothy was very, very sweet. Very cute.
0: Now, I know experts apparently think he's a male as well. Okay. So I guess the Jimothy part worked out for them. In about a week, Jimothy has accumulated millions of views.
1: Yeah.
0: There's now murals about Jimothy, tattoos. There's merchandise, cartoons. The city made a proclamation.
1: Oh, my goodness.
0: Even a surprise appearance at a Seattle Mariners game.
1: No way.
0: Yeah. So Jimothy is real.
1: I need you guys to go and look him up because it's really funny.
0: Obviously, we can't share photos on the radio, so you get to take our word for it. Google it, whatever you have to do. Find Jimothy.
1: He's all over. He's poor baby.
0: But everybody's sharing his videos. Like when they come across him, they're like, look, there he is. Like he's a celebrity.
1: A Jimothy sighting.
0: A Jimothy sighting. Yeah, it's like looking for Bigfoot or something.
1: Exactly.
0: Either way, it's taken over Seattle. So people are losing their mind over Jimothy, and it's kind of a fun thing.
1: It is. And I feel like I'm glad that he's getting good attention versus
0: now here's what I worry about. Someone's going to try and capture Jimothy, right?
1: And I do think that you're right. I hope that it's the right person that tries to. That's the scary
0: Or they're
1: going to
0: try and shoot Jimothy. Because he is a raccoon.
1: Yeah.
0: So, it could be a problem if they catch him in the trash or something like that.
1: And I know.
0: No more Jimothy.
1: Oh.
0: So, I don't know. We'll see. But either way, he has become an internet sensation. Go Google it.
1: Look at him.
0: Yeah. It's like Timothy, but with a J. Jimothy.

0: Hot Z95.
1: Well, we all like to think that we're all, like, patriotic, right? You know, like, we love our country. We love being American.
2: Yeah, for the most part.
1: We love American things, right?
2: Yeah.
1: But how do you feel when you see somebody not standing up for the national anthem? Right?
2: Mm-hmm.
1: Is there a... Do you feel like, okay, well, it's their right, their opinion to do whatever, right? Or do you think, hey, get your ass up before I slap you? That's the question.
2: I think I'm more of like a get your ass up, but I'm not going to slap you because I'm just a girl. But like, get your ass up. That's kind of how I feel.
1: Okay, well, I'm definitely a get your ass up.
2: Yeah.
1: Only because, you know, my dad was in war and all that sort of thing, right?
2: Yeah, and I think that's the purpose. Even if we don't agree with all of the things going on in our country today, it's really for the people that have allowed us the freedoms that we live in now.
1: That's right.
2: Like, they deserve that.
1: And even the people that never came back, you know?
2: Exactly. Yeah. Even if we're, you know, not necessarily proud of things currently, it doesn't negate the fact that we still live in the most free country in the world because people have sacrificed so much, including their lives.
1: That's right. And, you know, I feel like you should respect your country.
2: Yeah.
1: Respect the people that came before you and did what they had to do and paid the ultimate sacrifice, that sort of thing, okay?
2: Absolutely.
1: All right, enough of that.
2: Okay.
1: The other night, the Chicago Cubs were playing the Minnesota Twins at Wrigley Field. And I don't know if you saw this or not, but there was a young guy in the crowd that would not stand for the national anthem.
2: I didn't see this.
1: All right? He was sitting down. And there was an older guy behind him that demanded, hey, get up, dude. And the guy was like, whatever, I'm not standing up.
2: Oh, shoot.
1: Yeah.
2: Oh, shoot.
1: So what did the old guy do? Oh, he smacked him on the back of the head.
2: Damn.
1: And then the guy did stand up.
2: Okay.
1: So the online debate, of course, is over, like, you know, who's in the right, right?
2: Right.
1: Look, my dad would stand up when the national anthem was playing on TV.
2: Really?
1: Like that.
2: Yeah.
1: Hardcore.
2: Yeah. Yeah.
1: It was on TV.
2: Right.
1: And he would give us crap because we're like, Dad, it's on TV. Like, we're not there. It doesn't matter. Stand up.
2: Yeah.
1: And he would take his hat off.
2: Oh my gosh, my heart.
1: So that's the type of guy he was. But again, like I said, he's a, you know, a Vietnam veteran, you know, that sort of thing.
2: Yeah.
1: So he would stand up for stuff on TV. That's how hardcore that is. But then you got guys like this who, you're at the actual event.
2: Right, right.
1: And you're just being, you know, being a jerk because you want to, like, show how anti-American you are. And I'm just going to sit down here and whatever.
2: It's kind of like the people that complain about

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10: 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I'm a stickler. Let me explain. The odds of a rattlesnake bite are 1 in 40,000. Still, I got bit when I was 3. 1 in 40,000. The odds of a second rattlesnake bite are over 1 in a billion. I must be special. I got bit again 12 years ago. 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Daylight, twilight, even after midnight. High four. 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
4: I'm a professional truck driver. I drive an 18-wheeler. I was asleep in my truck. All of a sudden, I heard a big bang that knocked me off of my bed, and I end up hitting the steering wheel and the gear shift. And when I got up, I looked at that. There was an 18-wheeler in front of my truck. My son says, "I got somebody that'll help you. Herman and Herman will help you. All it takes is one call." And it says, "Come over, we got you." And if it wasn't for them, I wouldn't be walking right now. Herman always puts you first.
12: This summer,

0: name is Scott. May I please speak to Weston?
1: Yes, this is him.
0: I'm the assistant to the assistant to the assistant to Mendoza, the attorney representing self-storage.
1: Okay.
0: The facility you worked for up until 2 weeks ago? There was allegedly asbestos found in the employee locker room, and you claim to have had some items that were exposed and are seeking reimbursement?
1: Yes, there was. It was not allegedly there was asbestos exposed.
0: Sir, I'm not a scientist. I don't know what asbestos looks like, and I'm pretty sure you're not either, so that is to be determined?
1: It were exposed. I'm going to be able to work there for 2 weeks now, the whole place.
0: Sir, I'm not here to point fingers. I'm just trying to get a list of the items you left behind.
1: Okay.
0: So?
1: I don't know why you're...
0: I'm not upset with you, sir. I called you for a list, and you're asking me questions about stuff that I don't know about, because like I said, I'm not a scientist.
1: Okay, I'm sorry.
0: I know that you're not a scientist, because if you were a scientist, you wouldn't be working at a self-storage facility.
1: I don't even know why we're fighting.
0: We're not fighting, sir.
1: If we were fighting, sir,
0: I'd stuff you in one of those storage lockers with the asbestos until you learn to spell mesotheliomyla. Hello? Hola, this is Carmen. I believe we were disconnected.
1: No, I hung up on you.
0: Sir, I'm not trying to argue with you. I just want your list.
1: Yep. I lost a pair of Ray-Ban sunglasses that cost me over $200.
0: Ray-Ban sunglasses, okay?
1: I lost a cardigan.
0: A cardigan? What were you doing wearing a cardigan to work?
1: It wasn't for work.
0: I've been watching Storage Wars for the past 22 seasons. I've never seen one person wear a cardigan.
2: Yeah.
1: Shut up! Just replace my cardigan and my sunglasses. I need $300.
0: $300? I can get you a pair of Ray-Bans at the swap meet for $6.
1: I'd like to see you try. These were real Ray-Bans, and not only that, they were prescription.
0: So how would you know if it was asbestos if you can't even see?
1: I don't need to see that it's asbestos. They just told me that it was asbestos, so I had to stop working.
0: Actually, after hearing you, you do sound like your lungs have been affected. Either that or you're smoking a lot of menthol cigarettes.
1: My voice is going out from screaming at you. You have the symptoms, idiot.
0: Stupid.
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0: Leanne DeFord. This chick went crazy on TikTok, right? Just cussing away on this big rant about her dad and Bunny's divorce there.
1: Okay.
0: All right, so she insists neither of them cheated, but she did say, "Don't y'all ever come for my father's name like that again. I'm so done. Y'all have no effing idea what happened, and wait till y'all find out."
1: Okay.
0: "Because I promise y'all, the view of what y'all have of not only the situation, but their relationship and the internet is totality is about to effing crumble the day I open my mouth."
1: Okay, I read this wrong the first time I read it. So she's saying he didn't cheat.
0: No. No, he's saying nobody cheated. But what happened?
1: Yeah, and their relationship and the internet in totality is about to crumble. So what is so wrong about the idea that we have about their relationship?
0: I know. What is misleading?
1: What's the tea?
0: We've been misled. What's the secret?
1: Yeah.
0: So, I don't know. Maybe we'll find out sooner than later.
1: Hopefully she spills. If not, like, her dad's gonna get her before she does. Like, hey,
0: just let it go. Remember, they have that clause, they're not supposed to talk crap about each other.
1: Yeah,
0: but I guess that doesn't mean the daughter can't talk crap about somebody.
1: Exactly.
0: Right. Kelly Clarkson just kicked off her Las Vegas residency.
1: Okay.
0: Now, Kelly's known to be a little gross sometimes with her stories. She's done it in the past before.
1: Wait, what do you mean?
0: Like, she's just bodily fluid. She's just like, you know, one time she was talking about, I think it was peeing in the shower, something like that. Like, but she's gone there before.
1: She, like, openly talks about this stuff.
0: Yeah, bathroom stuff. Well, she's talking about the bathroom again.
1: Okay.
0: She kicked off her residency in Vegas, apparently with some tummy troubles.
1: Uh-oh.
0: She joked Saturday night that she thought she got the lettuce thingy, explosive diarrhea. Yep. She says, wow. When she got back to her room after Friday's show, she had never been so happy to not have a man there. She said, quote, "because he would never make sweet love to me or to this again." She said, "what went down in her bathroom was worse than the infamous bridesmaids scene."
1: Girl, don't share this.
0: A little too much information to the whole audience. She said that. And she goes, "and you know the part where you think it's over and you're like, okay, it has to be over." No, girl. But you know what's awesome? They have, like, warm toilets for you here.
1: Girl, yeah. We gotta knock it off. You gotta tighten up, my girl. We can't do this. You don't do this. We don't talk about this. We're just girls. Like, I don't even know
0: sharing
1: what she's talking
0: about.
1: Sharing the bathroom
0: info. She says, "oh, I'll be single till I'm dead. It's fine." I'm going to find another weird mother effer out there.
1: Well, if you continue to share this, yeah.
0: Like, that's just how she is, though. She doesn't care. Yeah,
1: really.
0: Like I said, I've seen it somewhere before where she's like just giving too much info.
1: Interesting.
0: Too much info. And finally this morning, Tom Brady has been flirting lately with the idea of doing a match in the WWE. Did you see him slap Logan Paul?
1: I've seen all of the things, and everybody is so apparently this is a full-blown stunt for the WWE, and they're talking about how the way that he is acting is, like, basically degrading who he is as an athlete and who he is as just, like, such a star. There so many people have been, it's like all over my timeline, basically saying, like, bro, this is the worst. This is like the biggest biggest downfall of one of the GOATs that we have seen in, like, recent history.
0: It's dumb. I mean, it's not even worth it. He's got all the money in the world. He doesn't need to do this thing, in my opinion.
1: Yeah.
0: Either way, if you missed out on Sunday, Tom Brady and Logan Paul, they flipped each other off at the World Cup final.
1: Mm-hmm.
0: They've been trading, like, shots back and forth for months. Now, Logan Paul, he's got a pretty successful WWE career going on.
1: Yeah, yeah. He really is successful in
0: it. He is, but that's him. That's Logan Paul, not Tom Brady.
1: Right, exactly. He's not one of the greatest QBs ever.
0: Now, there's been talks going on apparently between Brady and WWE, which means these guys could end up, you know, in the ring, you know, in a match or whatever.
1: Mm-hmm.
0: So, you know, Dave Portnoy of Barstool Sports.
1: Yeah, I saw his rant.
0: Yeah, he's like, bro, like, What's happening, he said, during the Tom Brady post

0: retirement is one of the greatest downfalls of an icon.
1: Yeah.
0: Right? Like, don't, as he said, lame-ify it.
1: Yep. He says everything about him is cringy. And guess what? It is.
0: It is.
1: And then you saw him at the white party, Michael Rubin's white party. And apparently the rumor was is he was going from like girl to girl, from Teyana Taylor to Alex Earl to another girl at the end of the night. And it's like, bro, like, you gotta, I know you're Tom Brady, but like, you're Tom Brady. Yeah, like, what are you doing?
0: The Tom
1: Tighten
0: Brady.
1: Up. Yeah.
0: The Tom Brady. So yeah, we'll see. But everything is so cringy right now. If you've ever seen any of the videos that are making the rounds, it's like, come on, dude.
1: And he's not a good actor.
0: No, it's terrible.
1: That's what makes it worse.
0: Throw the damn football and let's keep it at that, bro.
2: It's for all my scammers and my kid money.

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1: Let's get into it.
0: A few more good stories making the rounds. A police officer in Kansas City kept a promise to a cancer survivor after her e-bike was stolen on Mother's Day.
1: This is beautiful.
0: A month later, he spotted the bike that was now spray painted. Anyway, he helped return it. The woman was relying on the bike to get onto her oncology appointments and said the officer was just as excited as she was when she got the bike back.
1: Oh my goodness.
0: The good news didn't stop there either. A local cycling group offered to fix the bike for free.
1: This is a 10 out of 10. The entire community good coming people. Together for our girl.
0: A woman named Abigail Seymour proved that it's never too late to reinvent yourself.
1: Oh my God.
0: She enrolled in law school.
1: There you go.
0: 47 years old. Yes.
1: It is not too late to go after your dreams. We love this.
0: Eventually, she passed the bar exam, went on to launch her own law firm. It's called Camino Law. It's a bilingual family law firm that now employs 7 women.
1: Oh, period. Love this. Bilingual. And shout out all of our ladies here. Let's go.
0: Female power going on with the law firm there. She says she's proud to serve her community and support other women.
1: Yes, ma'am.

0: this morning, the best story here. The 73-year-old man named David Whitlow has spent the last 8 years volunteering as a cuddler at the NICU unit there at the Children's Hospital of Richmond in Virginia. He goes 2 days a week to comfort premature and critically ill little babies.
1: Oh my goodness gracious. This is, it's so beautiful because it's probably helping him as well as the babies. Yep. Do you know what I mean?
0: So before he holds them, he learns about their condition, right? Mm-hmm. From nurses. He keeps a close eye on their monitors, treats every little cuddle very carefully. He says the role is the best job he's ever had. And before he returns each little baby to their bed, he whispers the same message. Grow strong, grow smart, grow kind.
1: Dave, I love this man.
0: Awesome. That's the good news this morning. More on the way at Hot
2: 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Gino's Neighborhood.
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9: 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Daylight, twilight, even after midnight. 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

0: at puc.texas.gov.
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Somebody

0: Hot Z95. Well, surfing can be dangerous, right?
1: Oh, yeah.
0: It's, you know, not easy. It takes special skills.
1: Absolutely.
0: I definitely couldn't do it. But how about surfing on top of a speeding train?
1: No way.
0: Even worse. And surfing on top of a train while naked. That's dangerous and stupid.
1: This sounds like a movie.
0: Colorado police arrested a man from Arizona. His name is Daniel Balance last week. Well, he had pretty good balance.
1: Yeah.
0: He was caught surfing naked on top of a moving train.
1: This is insane.
0: Yep. In a statement, the department said, for those of you who had the unfortunate experience of seeing this gentleman, we want you to know he was arrested on felony and misdemeanor charges. His mugshot's pretty crazy, too, right?
1: His mugshot is so funny.
0: Daniel expressed his love of vodka, beer, and playing the banjo.
1: Oh, man.
0: Unfortunately, we've had to separate him from those loves and the train ride itself. Now, he wasn't supposed to be on the train to begin with. Police say he broke the window on the Union Pacific Railroad locomotive to get into the train. So
1: I wonder what was going through his mind.
0: Drugs. That's what was going through his mind and his body.
1: Yeah.
0: Drugs.

0: you know, all little girls, they love their dolls.
1: Oh, yeah.
0: And there's, you know, there's some that are, there's a couple of types, right? You like, some like the most realistic dolls possible.
1: Okay, yes, and like the American doll.
0: What's yeah. that?
1: It's like the little, what is it, American Girl doll?
0: American Girl?
1: Yeah, I think those are like the super realistic ones.
0: Okay, well, how about this for realistic? There's a new toy that's about to hit the market. It's called My Mini Baby Mom and Surprise Doll. Now,
1: what?
0: Yes, My Mini Baby Mom and Surprise Doll. It features a pregnant Barbie-style doll with a removable stomach.
1: Oh my gosh.
0: It gets worse. The stomach contains a very realistic, is it amniotic?
1: Yeah, amniotic sac.
0: Yep.
1: Oh my gosh.
0: And it's got a tiny plastic baby inside it with slime inside as well.
1: This is actually insane. What? I don't know how to feel about this. I think that this is kind of crazy.
0: It's a little too much for me.
1: Yeah. No. This is a little bit, this is maybe a little bit way too much for me.
0: Yeah. Now, look, you can birth the baby. Like, you take the doll's stomach off, you pull out the little sack, squeeze it until the baby comes out.
1: I think that the reason I don't like this is because whenever it's like a little girl playing with a toy, like, think of the age of the little girl playing
0: exactly.
1: with this. She doesn't need to know about that yet.
0: Yeah.
1: Right? I think that it's like maybe a little bit distasteful, and it's a little bit, it's kind of like in line with like the corruption that is going on. Like, they're trying to corrupt these tiny babies' minds. Like, they're little innocent girls. I don't know.
0: It's too much information.
1: And then it provokes so many questions. Like, it's the question of like, mommy, where do babies come
0: yeah.
1: from? You know what I mean?
0: Exactly.
1: And she's 4 years old, right? 4 or 5 years old, and you have to have the conversation, or I don't know, like, she's not ready for that. She's just a girl. She's just a little girl.
0: You know, what makes this even worse is, like, once you push the little baby out,
1: uh-huh.
0: you can flip the doll's stomach around so the belly's flat again. Like, it's like, back to normal!
1: This is, okay, I just read it's available in the UK.
0: Yeah.
1: So it's not here. I hope that it doesn't come here.
0: Yet.
1: I know it says yet. I saw the yet. But, like, I hope it doesn't come here.
0: Well, naturally, a lot of people on the internet have their opinion.
1: Yeah.
0: Now, some are having fun with it. They're like, I get that she had a C-section. The baby was breech. Where's Ken? Also, if she could share her fitness routine, that would be great. Look at those abs after a C-section. Damn!
1: Oh, my God.
0: So, yeah, I mean, this is a little too much, I think, for little kids.
1: Yeah, I think it's like a little, I don't know.
0: And it's a one-time activity, too, like, you know, the birth part, right? Like, so you squeeze a little baby out. There's no, like, putting it back, you know, that's it.
1: So it's pretty realistic. The only way that I think that this could be maybe a little bit helpful is whenever they're a little bit older and like you're having that conversation. But older girls,
0: it's a Barbie doll,
1: aren't
0: though.
1: Playing with Barbies
0: yeah, exactly.
1: anymore. Yeah, they've outgrown that. So yeah. I don't know. I don't know if this is age appropriate.
0: You're absolutely right. Another person said baby daddy sold separately.
1: Yeah. Yeah. Come get your... This isn't what... No.
0: TMI for most young girls, right? TMI for most...

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1: Wake up.
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5: AEP Texas will be holding an open house at the Borchard Fairgrounds in Robstown to announce their proposed transmission line project that would build new high-voltage lines spanning from Nueces to Wharton counties to service hyperscale data centers. Listeners who've been following this statewide issue are urged to attend and voice concerns and questions to the representatives from AEP Texas. The meeting is Monday, July 17th at 5:30 at the Borchard Fairgrounds.
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0: Well, if you've seen the name Jimothy trending on social media, here's the fascinating story about it, behind it. Now, I haven't seen this yet, but maybe some of you have.
1: I have. One of my best friends sent this to me the other... It was like, she sent it at like 4 in the morning, and I'm like, what are you doing awake? Like, and what is this that I'm looking at?
0: Jimothy. Yeah, it's a wild... Apparently, it's a wild raccoon in the Seattle area.
1: Yep.
0: That's gone viral. Because he's so recognizable.
1: I thought it was fake, but it's real. He's a real creature. He's like a real thing.
0: It looks like a chupacabra.
1: Yeah, it looks very, very, it looks, honestly, could you imagine this thing running at you?
0: No.
1: It would be terrifying. It's like nightmare worthy.
0: First of all, he'd be dead. Anyway, the raccoon suffers from short spine syndrome, all right?
1: Mm-hmm.
0: Which gives him this kind of like awkward hunchback type of shape and posture. Now, otherwise, he's a healthy raccoon. It's just the way he has this short spine syndrome. So people have started posting videos of this dude online.
1: This dude.
0: And the coon picked up the name Jimothy because apparently he just looked like a Jimothy.
1: You know what, though? I'm seeing him as a baby. And he was so cute as a baby. Now he looks a little bit scary, but as a baby, Jimothy was very, very sweet. Very cute.
0: Now, I know experts apparently think he's a male as well.
1: Okay.
0: So I guess the Jimothy part worked out for them. In about a week, Jimothy has accumulated millions of views.
1: Yeah.
0: There's now murals about Jimothy, tattoos. There's merchandise, cartoons. The city made a proclamation.
1: Oh, my goodness.
0: Even a surprise appearance at a Seattle Mariners game.
1: No way.
0: Yeah. So, Jimothy is real.
1: I need you guys to go and look him up because it's really funny.
0: Obviously, we can't share photos on the radio, so you get to take our word for it. Google it. Whatever you have to do, find Jimothy.
1: He's all over. He's poor baby.
0: But everybody's sharing his videos. Like when they come across him, they're like,
1: oh, look, it's like a sighting. Like a Jimothy sighting.
0: A Jimothy sighting. Yeah, it's like looking for Bigfoot or something.
1: Exactly.
0: Either way, it's taken over Seattle. So people are losing their mind over Jimothy, and it's kind of a fun thing.
1: It is, and I feel like I'm glad that he's getting good attention versus anybody being mean.

0: about. Someone's going to try and capture Jimothy, right?
1: And I hope, I do think that you're right. I hope that it's the right person that tries to. That's the scary
0: part. Or
1: they're going
0: to try and shoot Jimothy. Ugh. Because he is a raccoon.
1: Yeah.
0: So, could be a problem if they catch him in the trash or something like that.
1: I know.
0: No more Jimothy.
1: Oh.
0: So, I don't know. We'll see. But either way, he has become an internet sensation.
1: You have to go look at him.
0: Yeah. It's like Timothy, but with a J. Jimothy.

shot, or one opportunity to seize everything you ever wanted in one moment. Did you capture it?

0: Z95.
1: Well, we all like to think that we're all like patriotic, right? You know, like we love our country. We love being American.
2: Yeah, for the most part.
1: We love American things, right?
2: Yeah.
1: But how do you feel when you see somebody not standing up for the national anthem? Right?
2: Mm-hmm.
1: Is there a, do you feel like, okay, well, it's their right, their opinion to do whatever, right? Or do you think, hey, get your ass up before I slap you? That's the question.
2: I think I'm more of like a get your ass up, but I'm not going to slap you because I'm just a girl, but like, get your ass up. That's yeah. kind of how I feel.
1: Okay, well, I'm definitely a get your ass up.
2: Yeah.
1: Only because, you know, my dad was in war and all that.

0: that sort of thing, right?
1: Yeah, and I think that's what it's, that's what I, that's the purpose. Even if we don't agree with all of the things going on in our country today, it's really for the people that have allowed us the freedoms that we live in now. Right. Like, they deserve that.
0: And even the people if that never came back, you know?
1: Exactly. Yeah. Even if we're, you know, not necessarily proud of things currently, it doesn't negate the fact that we still live in the most free country in the world because people have sacrificed so much, including their lives.
0: That's right. And, you know, I feel like you should respect your country.
1: Yeah.
0: Respect the people that came before you and did what they had to do and paid the ultimate sacrifice, that sort of thing, okay?
1: Absolutely.
0: All right, enough of that.
1: Okay.
0: The other night, the Chicago Cubs were playing the Minnesota Twins at Wrigley Field. And I don't know if you saw this or not, but there was a young guy in the crowd that would not stand for the national anthem.
1: I didn't see this.
0: All right? He was sitting down. And there was an older guy behind him that demanded, hey, get up, dude. And the guy was like, whatever, I'm not standing up.
1: Oh, shoot.
0: Yeah.
1: Oh, shoot.
0: So, what did the old guy do? Oh, he smacked him on the back of the head.
1: Damn.
0: And then the guy did stand up.
1: Okay.
0: So, the online debate, of course, was is over, like, you know, who's in the right?
1: Right.
0: Look, my dad would stand up when the national anthem was playing on TV.
1: Really?
0: Like that?
1: Yeah.
0: Hardcore.
1: Yeah.
0: It was on TV.
1: Right.
0: And he would give us crap because we're like, Dad, it's on TV. Like, we're not there. It doesn't matter. Stand up.
1: Yeah.
0: And he would take his hat off.
1: Oh, my gosh. My heart.
0: So, that's the type of guy he was. But again, like I said, he's a, you know, a Vietnam veteran, you know, that sort of thing.
1: Yeah.
0: So, he would stand up for stuff on TV. That's how hardcore that is. But then you got guys like this who you're at the actual event.
1: Right.
0: And you're just being, you know, being a jerk because you want to, like, show how anti-American you are. And I'm just going to sit down here and whatever.
1: It's kind of like the people that complain about the U.S. so much. Then you're like, okay, well, then leave. You know what I mean? Like, go try your luck somewhere else then. That's kind of what you want to tell them. Like, okay, yeah, good luck, buddy.
0: All right. Go to Iraq. See how it goes for you over there.
1: Exactly.
0: Buddy. Yeah. All right. Go speak your mind.
1: Right.
0: Either way, the debate continues online about who was in the right here, but the old schooler, the OGs, slapped him across the head. Boy, get your ass up.
1: I think it's kind of crazy that he, but honestly, like, the pair on that older gentleman.
0: Yeah.
1: Like,
0: he don't care.
1: Iron.
0: Yeah, he doesn't care. You're going to stand up, boy.
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3: The legendary. Oh, yeah.

0: Green.
1: Oh, yeah.
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1: I can't believe M&M's is making changes to their candy, and Automatic's got the deets in food news. Hottest hashtags here on the Dana Cortez Show. I am Dana Cortez.
2: DJ Automatic.
3: I go by Anthony A, a.k.a. the Burnt Tortilla.
1: What do we have for food news, DJ Automatic?
2: M&M's is eliminating two of its colors.
1: Why?
2: The company is phasing out all synthetic dyes.
1: Okay, so which colors are they getting rid of?
2: Brown and blue.
1: Brown? Wait a minute. That doesn't make sense. Do you remember the wedding planner? Steve and Mary had this combo?
4: I only eat the brown ones.
5: Because?
4: Well, because I figure they have less artificial coloring because chocolate's already brown.
2: Very wrong, Dr. Steve.
1: I can't do this. I am a brown, blue M&M girl.
2: So those are the two that are the worst for you, and it's because they take so many different colors to create brown and blue.
3: Eventually, we're just going to have a bunch of same-colored, non-binary M&Ms. We call them they and thems.
1: They and thems instead of M&Ms. All right, Anthony A, National Day.
3: National Junk Food Day.
2: Dana has stopped eating all junk food. We
1: Otto
2: don't even have chips
1: it.
2: In our house.
1: Otto hates it. Otto was like, oh my God.
3: Does that even mean Oreos and French fries are off the table?
1: They're gone. I was eating a pack of Oreos every weekend and working out like a mad woman and couldn't lose weight. I'm down 10 pounds.
2: Because of Dana's French fry, giving up French fries, I got sick.
1: That is not my fault that
2: yes,
1: you got
2: if
1: sick.
2: You would have got the French fries and not got the salad.
1: Instead of the salad.
2: I would have got the Sickle Spora, whatever it was called.
1: Sickle Spora that's going around. All right, we'll be right back. Sponsored by Kohl's.
6: First person shooter mode. We turning your song to a funeral. To the just say they want office. You better be talking about working in cubicles. Yeah, them boys had it locked, but I knew the code. A lot of debate in my numero. Not the 3, not the 2, I'm the UNO. Yeah.

0: This is the Daily Dirt, the best gossip on the Dana Cortez Show.
1: Been a couple of days. The World Cup happened. For the first time ever, FIFA had a halftime show, and Justin Bieber made a huge mistake because he brought the energy down. It's not just my opinion. I thought it was mine, but many people share my sentiment. I mean, take a listen.
2: Everything hallelujah.
1: Okay.
2: Everything hallelujah.
3: It was like the break in
2: everything
3: between the
2: halftime.
1: I'm like, bro.
2: Somehow I
1: it just like brought, because Madonna came out and she was like, music. Let the people come together. And then it was like, everything hallelujah. What are you doing? We had the Muppets. Let's go. What? What? I mean, come on. And I got to tell you something right now. Shakira brought the house down.
4: Feel it, got everything you need.
3: That song is so huge now.
1: Burna Boy. Woo! Honey, let's go. What? And then hold on. Play Justin Bieber again.
2: Everything hallelujah.
1: No! No!
2: Everything hallelujah.
1: No! Okay, just...
2: Everything hallelujah.
1: You're just... It was just not it. I don't understand why he thought that was the song.
3: Well, Justin Bieber really doesn't do the Justified stuff anymore where he was coming out and singing and dancing anymore. He's more on the guitar and does
1: sad.
3: That now.
5: For us, Justin Bieber stands. This is kind of like how the ladies do for the Northern American football Super Bowl game where they're like, oh, it's not a football game. It's a Beyonce concert. For some of us, this was just a Justin Bieber concert.
1: Well, it was a boring concert. It was horrible.
5: In your opinion, for us stands, Justin Bieber does no wrong.
1: If you look at the crowd, they're like, what's happening?
5: Ungrateful.
1: It was just bad, but...
3: I mean, BTS did a great job, but Shakira was the star of the show.
1: BTS did it, but Shakira, she definitely brought the house down. Her and the Muppets.
5: She's in front of all the soccer players. You know how much they love her.
1: Yeah, they do love her.
3: I did not really understand the game.

0: before the World Cup started. I know what offsides is now. I know what...
1: You know what corner means.
0: Yeah, I know what a corner kick... I'm understanding the game, and I actually like it. I'm into it now.
1: Otto thought that the TV could hear him. He was screaming at the television. I'm like, sir, they can't hear you. Only our neighbors can.
0: Spain was controlling the whole game.
1: Congratulations to Spain. All

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0: The Coastal Bend Food Bank, 5442 Bear Lane, this Wednesday from 11 a.m. to 1 p.m.
1: That's right. You can be going home with some passes to join us for a private screening before it's even out.
0: That's right. And you get your kids enrolled as well for Upbring Head Start with all the proper documents. They'll get you open enrollment continues out there. So look, you get the kids enrolled, you walk away with Spider-Man passes. It'll be a great day.
1: It's a win-win. You got to join us.
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3: 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JY, turn me up. Miami. 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
1: Down in the DM. All right, so Paul contacted me about a direct message. Mm-hmm. He and his girl Cynthia, you know, I'll just tell you, Automatic Anthony, they've been on and off again for 5 years.
2: Wait, you said girl. Are they like official together?
1: They're engaged. They're engaged now. They've been back on for a full year.
3: Do they have any kids?
1: Yes, so Automatic, I was just about to say that. The reason I feel like they are really trying to work things out, and I think Paul will co-sign on what I'm saying, is because they have a child, and they want to raise their son together. You know, unfortunately, they were out recently, and there were some messages that Paul saw on Cynthia's phone. I think it's better that we bring him on so we don't hear the story twice. Paul, can you explain exactly what happened?
4: Yeah, man. It's like we went out this past weekend, and, you know, she gave me her phone. She was out there on the dance floor with her girls doing her thing. So I saw the phone buzz. You know, I know I'm not supposed to, but, you know, I clicked on the messages. Instagram messages.
1: Oh, you opened her messages.
4: Hell yeah, I did. You know, I wasn't tripping on it. But then I read some guy who's like, you know, I'll talk to you later when you're not with your baby daddy.
1: Hey.
4: Exactly. So it's like, you know, I find out this is the same guy she was messing with when we took our little break, but they never stopped DMing. So, you know, I kept reading. And then I see some stuff about them like hooking up next weekend when I'm taking my son to see my parents.
3: But the guy that DM'd her, they already know each other. So how are we going to do it? Like, how are we going to do this if they've already?
4: No, man. They haven't met yet. It's just like they've been messaging back and forth.
3: Oh.
4: But I've seen on there she gave the guy her work number because she's talking about like, yo, my baby daddy's a psycho. And he checks my phone record.
1: You don't even have to tell me no more, Paul. I want to do this one. Automatic Anthony, who want to do this?
4: I think this is more like an Anthony A type, you know.
5: All right. I don't know what that means, bro, but
1: we know what that means, Anthony.
5: I'll do it, bro. I'll help you out. What's her name, his name, the whole rundown? What's that?
4: Okay, her name is Cynthia and his name is Jacob_38. So I guess it's Jacob. So you're calling from the work number, so she should pick it up quick.
1: Okay, so what's her direct line so we can call that?
4: Hold on, let me see. Okay. And don't forget they're supposed to meet this weekend. It's
1: all right, so Paul, stay quiet. Okay, here we go.
6: Good morning. Thank you for calling. This is Cynthia speaking.
5: Hey, Cynthia, it's Jacob. How are you doing?
6: Oh, hey.
0: It's going down. Find out next on Hot Z95.

0: other on and off again for 5 years. More downs and ups. Now he thought everything was going well. They have a child. They're trying to raise their son together. Unfortunately, things aren't going the way that Paul planned.
1: We went out this past weekend, and, you know, she gave me her phone. She was out there on the dance floor with her girls doing her thing. So I saw the phone buzz. You know I'm not supposed to, but, you know, I clicked on the messages on her Instagram messages.
0: Oh, you opened her messages.
1: Hell yeah, I did. You know, I wasn't tripping on it, but then I read some guy who's like, you know, I talk to you later when you're not with your baby daddy.
0: Okay, so Anthony has Cynthia on the phone pretending to be this guy, Jacob. Because of all of the issues in the relationship, Paul could just be having some trust issues, or it might be going down in the DM. Let's find out.
2: Good morning. Thank you for calling. This is Cynthia speaking.
3: Hey, Cynthia, it's Jacob. How are you doing?
2: Oh, hey. I told you to message me before you call. What's up?
3: I'm so sorry. I didn't mean to, you know, step out of line with the whole situation or, you know, blow your spot up or anything like that. But after you curved me this weekend when we were out, it got me feeling a little iffy. I didn't know if we were still going to follow through with our plans this weekend.
2: I told you my ex was there. I didn't want to make, you know, a scene or anything. He kind of tagged along.
1: Does your boss know you use company property to cheat on your fiance?
2: What?
1: It's Paul. You still doing this?
2: I'm like, Paul, what are you doing?
1: What you mean what I'm doing? I'm on here confirming that you's a cheater.
2: Look, I don't have time for this, okay?
1: Blah, blah, blah. I knew you would freeze up. There you go. Go on to your meeting. Yeah.
2: Why are you
1: out of here.
2: Anyway.
1: You lying. Yeah, like you do every time. Do whatever. Come on.
2: I'll talk to you later, okay?
0: Hey.
1: No. Figure out where you're going
2: to
1: sleep at tonight
2: because
1: you ain't coming to stay in my house no more. What you say?
2: I said stop with all this stupid. I'm going to lose my job. Don't be calling me playing games.
1: Go ahead and go to your meeting, but guess what? Don't come to my house tonight. You figure out where you're going to stay at, okay?
2: I got
1: to
2: go.
0: Hey, guys. Paul, she hung up, man. She's gone.
1: She hung up. Ooh. What you mean she Wait. Did you guys hang up on her?
0: No. She didn't. I didn't even get a chance to tell her what was going on. I mean, you guys were arguing. I didn't really want to step in. Like,
1: man, I can't believe this. Man, I knew I shouldn't have take her back, man.
0: Paul, please don't beat yourself up about this. I'm going to let you go. I want you to go compose yourself. I'm going to text you this evening, okay? It went down in the DM. The hardest thing that Paul is going to have to do now is let this woman go, because I feel like it was him pushing the engagement because he wants to be an active father. And he can still be an active father. He doesn't have to be with in the same house as the child. He doesn't have to necessarily be married to the boy's mother. I feel really bad, though, because I could tell as angry as he was and all those words he was throwing out like daggers, that's because he's trying to protect his heart.
4: Yeah.
0: He's in love with her, and he's very hurt right now.
4: I legit feel bad for him.
0: Otto, me too.
4: I had a lot to say, but then when you said that, I think he is really attached. When you said that, he wants the household. He wants the family.
0: Everybody wants that family. Who doesn't want to be mom and dad with the child?
5: Her? She doesn't want it.
4: Mm. That's the part that hurts me, though, because it always feels like in my life experience, I feel like I've seen my homies who want this family life struggle harder to get it than the ones who don't want it. And it just hurts for homies like Paul, and specifically him right now, because, you know, it's been 5 years of on and off again.
0: Do you know how many friends I have that get no contact from their exes who don't want to see the kid, don't pay child support, nothing? And then you have this man here who is just begging to be a part of this boy's life. And the woman's talking to other people.
5: He's got to let her go, though.
0: He does. And maybe he can get custody of his child.
4: Yeah.
0: Or at least joint custody, because you want to do what's best for the child. You're not trying to rip him away from a good parent.
5: You're not trying to one-up her because she's a bad person.
0: No, exactly.
4: And one thing is, at least they got through this before they walked down the aisle for Paul.
0: Amen, that Anthony. Part. Amen on that. How do you think a judge would see this if he... if he falls for joint custody? 877-730-DCS1. And do you share custody with your ex? And are you able to co-parent happily now, even if things didn't end well? Please share your story, and we'll talk about it when we come back.
6: No. Hey, I've been waiting all night for this moment. I've been waiting all year for this moment. I've been picturing you taking off your clothes for me. I've been literally curving all these holes for you.

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1: 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Ever wondered why Tommy Cool gives a high four? I'm a stickler. Let me explain. The odds of a rattlesnake bite are 1 in 40,000. Still, I got bit when I was 3. 1 in 40,000. The odds of a second rattlesnake bite are over 1 in a billion. I must be special. I got bit again 12 years ago. The folks who cared for me the first time were sticklers. No lasting damage. The second time, not sticklers. I lost a finger. 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Our intense combination of heat and humidity is toxic to air conditioners. 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No matter when your air conditioner needs care, call a stickler. Daylight, twilight, even after midnight. High four. 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
1: A Tyrannosaurus Rex skeleton just sold at auction for an insane amount of money to one very rich man. Take a listen to how the auction went down.
2: Fair warning then, at $43 million, that's with Cassandra Hatton, sold $43
1: million. $43
3: million! For some bones?
1: And when all is said and done, when you have to pay your taxes and shipping, I can't even imagine what it costs to ship a T-Rex. $55 million is what this one person will have spent on some dinosaur bones, baby.
3: Where are they going to put it?
1: I'm sure in their big mansion. If you've got $55 million, they probably have a house when you walk in. Can you imagine walking into someone's house and there's a T-Rex greeting?
3: I mean, that is a flex.
4: That would be wild. I also feel like Dana's such a Amazon shopping addict that, like, right away her mind went to, like, the shipping and handling.
1: Oh, for sure. I'm thinking, what does it cost to ship? Like, but if you buy it from Amazon, the shipping is free.
3: Yeah. I don't think they're going to give you $12 million worth of shipping.
1: No, they're not doing that. So
4: you could probably buy a T-Rex skeleton.
1: Maybe. It's like the tiny version.
3: You can get it for $3 million.
4: I love how anytime real friends start talking about animals, we just start spewing random facts. What do sharks have to do with this?
1: Because they're older than dinos.
3: Aren't cockroaches older than all of them, though?
1: No, the cockroach came later. Or I don't know, like chicken and the egg. Which, who knows which came first, but I know sharks are older than dinos. All right, catch a Dana Cortez Show podcast. We'll be back here coming up next. 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
1: Travis Scott got kicked out the club. And to be honest, I think he kind of deserved it. So his entourage started a ruckus, Otto? Is that what happened?
2: So this weekend, obviously everybody was in New York City partying because of the World
1: Cup.
2: This past weekend. And they were all out at Zero Bond, which is the hot new club in New York City. There's, you know, star-studded event. And Travis Scott's entourage got into it with somebody else, and they started throwing bottles.
1: Oh my gosh!
2: In the club,
1: bottle throwing.
2: And Jordan Clarkson, who plays for the New York Knicks, he actually stepped in and stopped the bottle throwing and stopped the whole fight going on. But he ended up getting kicked out of the club, and so did Travis Scott.
1: He got kicked out for doing a good thing?
2: He got kicked out for being a good guy.
1: Why is Travis Scott always causing commotion? Because recently he was set to perform at a club. Who's the DJ, Otto? You know
2: John Summit, who's pretty much DJ. The biggest house DJ in the world
1: okay.
2: at this point.
1: So listen to this, and they're at the club, and Travis Scott is set to perform, right? He doesn't show up. Time's going, moving. He doesn't show up. So they're like, you know what? We'll just let the DJ, John Summit, who is the headliner, by the way, get on stage, and that's it. It's over. Travis Scott shows up 40 minutes late. Him and his entourage push through everybody, move John Summit off his turn or his whatever he's mixing on, and he performs one song. And the crowd was not happy. They were a little bit angry. Yeah, that's
3: so
1: just
3: John Summit. I think Travis Scott is going through like an artist identity crisis right now because he's now 35 years old, and that stuff where you're raging and you're doing all that rock star lifestyle stuff when you're 25 and under, it's really cool. But now that you're close to 40, people don't want to hear it, dog. You're too old. Like, so I think he has to really figure out a way to dig deep down and reevaluate and rebrand himself, because you can't be doing this stuff anymore.
2: That you can only rage for so long.
1: That is a great analogy, though, Anthony. I didn't even think about that. He's got two kids. He's still trying to live that life. Like, the people that really love you, they wasn't even at the club. They're at home.
3: You don't stop throwing bottles. Go fill a bottle for your kids.
2: Exactly. Go feed your kid a bottle.
1: All right. 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
13: 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Like, I ain't even like that.

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1: Do you know that movie? 877-730-DCS1. It's coming. I'll tell you when we can all go to the movies and watch it together when we come back.

0: Arguably one of the greatest movies of all time, Shrek. I've loved every one, and we're getting a new one in 2027, and this is part of the official trailer.
1: Once upon a time, a hideous ogre and a delusional donkey embarked on a journey to the magical city of further, further away.
2: Oh my God, it's happening. It's really happening.
3: You really can't help yourself, can you?
2: Hell to the no, I can't. Baby, come back. Any kind of fool could see there was something in everything about you. Roxy!
4: Okay.
0: Arguably, in my opinion, Eddie Murphy's greatest role.
5: I couldn't be a comedian if I didn't say Eddie Murphy's greatest role was his raw and delirious stand-up specials. But I think Shrek might be the greatest comedy in the history of cinema.
0: Eddie Murphy and Mike Myers both ad-lib and improv about 80% of everything you hear. Such genius. Another great animated film that's really adult is Inside Out.
6: I think that one really resonated with you because we were moving at the time when it came out and our daughter was around that age and she was going through something very similar to that.
0: I remember her first day in school, she cried and then she just bloomed. She learned like I did that home is really where you hang your hat.
5: And also, by that time, there was an In-N-Out sequel, part two.
0: Yeah.
5: So you could further understand how to process those emotions.
0: Exactly. All right. Shrek 5 million, June 2027 coming. We'll be back after this. Sponsored by Kohl's.

0: 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What's up, Gino here with you. 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
1: 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Ever wondered why Tommy Cool gives a high four? I'm a stickler. Let me explain. The odds of a rattlesnake bite are 1 in 40,000. Still, I got bit when I was 3. 1 in 40,000. The odds of a second rattlesnake bite are over 1 in a billion. I must be special. I got bit again 12 years ago. 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Daylight, twilight, even after midnight. High four. 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

what I gotta do. Check it out, this is Ludacris, that's right, spreading Southern hospitality and Southern brutality all at the same time. Kicking it with my dog, DJ Pup Dog, it don't get any better. 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
22: 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Feeling the vibes. Turn it up. You got something you want to hear? Please.

0: Little Jackson glove holding up the six symbol, right? It's like a little okay sign, something like that.
1: Kind of okay. Looks like an okay, yeah.
0: Right, so a baby has gone viral because her dad couldn't figure out why she kept doing that. And he's like, what is going on? She wanted to hear Janice.
1: Because she would see it on his chat board?
0: Yes!
1: And so she didn't know how to say it.
0: She didn't know how to say it because she doesn't
1: talk.
0: Oh. And so he finally figured it out and he puts it on. She's like, oh yeah, she starts jamming out with a hand up. I was like, sign language, who knew?

0: I think your grandma might like this next song. I'm not even kidding. It's very 80s. It's called Rubbers. Do you know that I didn't know the name of that song? I just love the song. I don't know.
1: You just
0: heard
1: it on social media, right?
0: Yes.
2: Shout out to Phoenix Flexin, because him and OGZ make up Shoreline Mafia, and originally OGZ is kind of the, you know, face of the group.
0: Yeah.
2: And Phoenix Flexin has the biggest record to date, so good for him.
0: For real.
2: So
1: this is an international hit.
0: Oh, it's so big, and I love it. You know, I could put it on a cassette tape. I'm taking you way back with that one. 877-730-DCS1. Tap in or text with your request. Let's go, D.

0: about the largest gathering of people wearing bald ball caps, courtesy of Pitbull. What a brilliant idea to get into the Guinness Book of World Records. Do you know how many times when I was little I dreamed of being in that book? Oh my gosh. I would jump rope in the backyard. I would chew gum. I would what can I do?
1: I can't believe he had 22,000 people showing up wearing those ball caps.
0: Well, they buy the merch. He sells the merch. He sells the ball caps. And then he has people wear them in the audience.
1: And they all look like him.
0: So well, they look like him because they're bald.
2: The official world record is the largest gathering of people wearing bald caps set by Pitbull.
1: At Hyde Park in London.
0: Well, Dale, or Dale, tea time.

0: still the biggest selling hip hop artist of all time, Eminem, in a whole new phase. He's a grandfather twice over.
1: I saw that.
0: Yeah, man. He's really embracing it, too. Eminem. You know, what's interesting about Eminem, too, is how young he still looks. You know, he runs. I didn't know he runs a minimum of 5 miles a day. That is absolutely
1: Well, he
0: insane.
1: Said that's what helped him stay off drugs. That anytime he wanted to do any kind of drugs, he'd just go for a run. And
0: chasing a win instead of chasing that high. Chasing that runner's high.
1: Well, he's chasing a runner's high instead of the other high.
0: Yeah, I guess so. All right. Classic Eminem is on your radio. It's

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1: All right, so let's get into today's Down in the DM. Sam, my girl, she DM'd me last month about her boyfriend, Benjamin. Ooh. But then she said, never mind, we're good. And then she messaged me again and because she thinks that he's seeing somebody else.
2: Ooh. How long have they been together?
1: Almost 2 years, on and off, but okay. About 2 years.
3: Well, okay, let's get her to tell the story.
1: Okay, let's get her off hold. Hi, Sam. Hey.
4: Hi. Do I start from the beginning?
1: Yeah, I think that's what we need to do. It's very important because you guys are having these problems in Automatic Anthony. Everybody needs to understand where you're coming from.
2: We don't know what's going on.
4: Well, I wouldn't really say we're having problems. He's really great. He's a great boyfriend.
3: Well, okay, well, that doesn't really make sense, though, because, you know, we also wouldn't be doing this down in the DM call.
4: Okay, here's the deal. So we just got back together, and we're both really trying to make this work.
2: Yet, here we are. I'm not going to be rude, but if it didn't work out the first time, what has you think it's going to work out this time?
4: No, you don't get it. I mean, he loves me, and I love him, too.
1: Yeah, Automatic, come on. No one knows what really goes on in someone's relationship, but the people that are actually in it experiencing it. So, okay, you don't have to explain that, but you do have to tell all of us why you need this down in the DM, Sam.
4: Okay, so last time we were together, I went out with my ex.
2: Oh, so he caught you cheating?
4: No, he didn't catch me doing anything. I told him. Oh. I mean, it was really stupid. My ex and I had a really relationship, and he dragged me back in.
1: Well, hold on. I'm going to stop you right there. You have to be accountable for this. Nobody can make you do what
2: dragged
1: you don't want to do.
2: Yeah.
1: Come on now.
4: I know. I'm not making excuses. That's why I ended up telling him.
3: Okay, and did he dump you after that?
4: You guys are so rude.
2: No, we're not being rude. We're just asking questions.
3: Sense if he dumped you to me.
4: Okay, well, I was honest with him, and either way, we're back together now.
1: And exactly, and I get that. Now, please, what we need now is a part where you think Benjamin is talking to another woman.
4: Okay, so his friend Adam is dating my friend Leslie, and she told me Adam is in, like, a group chat with a bunch of coworkers, mm-hmm. and Benjamin is starting to get, I guess, super flirty with one of the girls.
1: So hold on, Sam. Let me ask you something, because this is where I really got confused. He works with this girl? You know her?
4: No, I don't know her. They don't work together, but they do, like, sports brackets, fantasy football. I don't know. It's a bunch of sports stuff. But now they're messaging, and I know that she likes him.
2: How do you know that she likes him, though?
4: Because Adam told Leslie, and then she told me. So I guess maybe he's not over what happened, or maybe he's trying to pay me back or something. I don't know.
1: So you're telling me that girl told you that they messaged outside the group chat, right?
4: Yeah, and he said it was just about the sports. But I don't know. I have a weird feeling about it.
2: So have these two met? Do they know each other? What's going on? I don't get it.
4: No, they haven't met in real life or anything. They haven't even spoken. But Leslie said that they're texting, so here we are.
1: Oh, okay. What I need now is Benjamin's number, and I'm going to call him and just pretend to be this woman. What's the number?
4: His number is...
1: Okay.
4: Oh, and the girl's name is Kelsey.
3: Here we go. I'm going to call right now. Sam, if you can, just put your phone on mute, please.
4: Okay.
5: Hey, this is Benjamin.
1: Hey, guess who?
5: I have no idea.
1: It's Kelsey.
5: Kelsey? Hey, what's up?
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7: got
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7: 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Second part of today's Down to the DMs. If you just turn the radio on, let me explain. She's upset because her man Benjamin is flirting in his work group chat.
8: His friend Autumn is dating my friend Leslie, and she told me Autumn is in, like, a group chat with a bunch of coworkers, mm-hmm. and Benjamin is starting to get, I guess, super flirty with one of the girls. He said it was just about the sports, but I don't know. I have a weird feeling about it.
7: So I'm pretending to be Kelsey. I am a work friend's friend. Do you understand what I'm saying? And we're about to find out if Samantha's just being overly suspicious or if it's going down in the DM. What's up with you? What you doing?
9: Nothing. Just work, but not a lot of work, so I'm just kind of hanging out, man. Are you getting on the next game?
7: Yeah, I don't know. I don't know, man. Let me tell you something. I'm tired of losing all my money, you know? I don't know.
9: Yeah, I get it.
7: I'm gonna flip the script on you here and just ask you if you wanted to hit up and grab some drinks, some wings. Maybe you could kind of help me with my picks so I could save some money. I'm tired of losing it.
9: Well, who else going? Like, is Adam going
7: to
9: be there?
7: No, Adam's not going to be there. I talked to Leslie, but I don't know. I just figured I would just invite you if that's okay.
9: Yeah, that's fine.
7: Yeah, I would just hang out, you know, just get some drinks, a little fun. I think it's going to be fun just to get to know you a little better. And I do need help, yeah. Man, seriously.
9: Yeah, for sure.
7: Okay, well, what time do you want to meet up?
9: Hey, Kelsey, I'm thinking about it. I don't know if this is a good idea. I think my girlfriend would feel like, I don't know. I mean, you're nice.
7: Hey, hold on just a second. You have a girlfriend, and why have you been texting me? I wouldn't have even called you. This is embarrassing.
9: I just don't want to do this. I don't think she'd be cool with it.
8: Then why were you messaging her?
9: I don't know. I didn't mean anything.
8: You're lying. You sounded like you were
7: Sam, he said he had a girlfriend. We all heard
9: him. Benjamin,
7: my name is Dana Cortez from the Dana Cortez Show. This is a Down in the DM, and Sam is the one who had us call you.
9: What?
8: Why are you talking to this girl?
9: I'm not doing anything.
8: Benjamin, don't lie to me. Did you want to see her?
9: Why are you doing this?
8: Look, I'm sorry for what happened with my ex, but please just tell me if you want to be with me or not. Just be honest, please.
9: I'm not going to lie. I thought about it when you were off. And
10: God, I can't even take it. I can't take this. I heard him say it wasn't a good idea.
8: I just can't keep doing this if he doesn't let go of what happened. I'm sorry, okay?
9: It's just hard. Sometimes I keep thinking about it.
7: You know, if this is going to work, though, you got to forgive her and move forward. You can't keep bringing it up or try to get back at her.
9: I don't want to do this over this right now. Sam, I'll be home later. We can talk about this. I'll stay in night around 7.
8: Okay.
7: Hey, Sam, I'll take...

0: text you tomorrow, it did not go down in the DM. You can't get back in a relationship if somebody, let's say they cheated with the intention of hurting them. Because they hurt you. If you forgive, I'm not saying you got to forget, but you do have to move forward because you can't forget something like that, right?
1: I just don't feel like our boy here, Benjamin, he needs to just get rid of this girl.
0: Why? He loves her. He said, I love you. And he's hurt, but he forgave her and he took her back. If he didn't want to be in the relationship, he wouldn't be in it.
1: I don't feel like he has the confidence to get rid of her.
2: That's tough. He's just a broken man right now.
1: Yeah, that's the perfect way. Yeah. He sound broken.
2: Yeah, he's damned if you do, you're damned if you don't. Like, tell he wants to be with her, but this is messing with his head. It's tough.
0: Exactly. But you can get past this. You can.
1: You don't have to.
0: I understand that, Otto, but he wants to. And if you love somebody and you're willing to forgive them, it does take time to heal.
3: I'm sorry, but that man does not sound happy. He sounds miserable.
0: Because he can't get over it. He's got to either get over it or get out of it. You're right. But it is possible. Now, if you...
3: Sometimes you got to rip that Band-Aid off and you're going to go through a lot of hurt.
0: No, he wants to stay with her. He loves her. He wouldn't be with her. Have you been with somebody who you know was unfaithful and somehow you made it work? Like, now you're in a whole different part of your life. It's been years and everything's happy and it took some time, but you're here now. How did you get past that person doing that
3: to you? Betrayal?
0: That's what it is. You're right. It's betrayal. How did you get past it, forgive them, and continue moving forward? 877-730-DCS1. Call now or text and we'll share your story.

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1: A Tyrannosaurus Rex skeleton just sold at auction for an insane amount of money to one very rich man. Take a listen to how the auction went down.
2: Fair warning then, at $43 million, that's with Cassandra Hatton, sold $43
1: million. $43
3: million! For some bones?
1: And when all is said and done, when you have to pay your taxes and shipping, I can't even imagine what it costs to ship a T-Rex, $55 million.

0: is what this one person will have spent on some dinosaur bones, baby.
1: Where are they going to put it?
0: I'm sure in their big mansion. If you've got $55 million, they probably have a house when you walk in. Can you imagine walking into someone's house and there's a T-Rex greeting?
2: I mean, that is a flex.
3: That would be wild. I also feel like Dana's such a Amazon shopping addict that, like, right away her mind went to, like, the shipping and handling.
0: Oh, for sure. I'm thinking, what does it cost to ship? Like, but if you buy it from Amazon, the shipping is free.
3: Yeah.
1: I don't think they're going to give you $12 million worth of shipping.
0: No, they're not doing that. So
3: you could probably buy a Temu T-Rex skeleton.
0: Maybe. It's like the tiny version.
1: You can get it for $3 million.
3: I love how anytime real friends start talking about animals, we just start spewing random facts. What do sharks have to do with this?
0: Because they're older than dinos.
1: Aren't cockroaches older than all of them, though?
0: No, the cockroach came later. Or I don't know, like chicken and the egg. Which, who knows which came first, but I know sharks are older than dinos. All right, Cats and Dana Cortez Show podcast. We'll be back here coming up next. 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Can we pretend?

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1: Been a couple of days. The World Cup happened. For the first time ever, FIFA had a halftime show, and Justin Bieber made a huge mistake because he brought the energy down. It's not just my opinion. I thought it was mine, but many people share my sentiment. I mean, take a listen.
2: Everything hallelujah.
1: Okay.
2: Everything hallelujah.
3: It was like the break in
2: everything
3: between the halftime
2: hallelujah.
3: Show.
1: I'm like, bro.
2: Somehow I could.
1: It just like brought. Because Madonna came out, and she was like, music. Let the people come together. And then it was like, everything hallelujah. What are you doing? We had the Muppets. Let's go. What? I mean, come on. And I got to tell you something right now. Shakira brought the house down.
4: Feel it, got everything you need.
3: This song is so huge now.
1: Burna Boy. Woo! Honey, let's go. What? And then hold on. Play Justin Bieber again.
2: Everything hallelujah.
1: No!
2: Everything hallelujah.
1: No! Okay, just...
2: Everything hallelujah.
1: You're just... It was just not it. I don't understand why he thought that was the song.
3: Well, Justin Bieber really doesn't do the Justified stuff anymore where he was coming out and singing and dancing anymore. He's more on the guitar and does
1: sad.
3: That now.
5: For us Justin Bieber stands, this is kind of like how the ladies do for the North American football Super Bowl game where they're like, oh, it's not a football game. It's a Beyonce concert. For some of us, this was just a Justin Bieber concert.
1: Well, it was a boring concert. It was horrible.
5: In your opinion, for us stands, Justin Bieber does no wrong.
1: If you look at the crowd... They're like, what's happening?
5: Ungrateful.
1: It was just bad, but...
3: I mean, BTS did a great job, but Shakira was the star of the show.
1: BTS did it, but Shakira, she definitely brought the house down. Her and the Muppets.
5: She's in front of all the soccer players. You know how much they love her.
1: Yeah, they do love her.
3: I did not really understand the game before the World Cup started. I know what offsides is now. I know what...
1: You know what corner means.
3: Yeah, I know what a corner kick... I'm understanding the game, and I actually like it. I'm into it now.
1: Otto thought... that the TV could hear him. He was screaming at the television. I'm like, sir, they can't hear you. Only our neighbors can.
3: Spain was controlling the whole game.
1: Congratulations to Spain. All right, we'll be back coming up. Don't move. 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
2: We're going to start with Damian Marley's birthday.
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2: 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All right, next we're going to go to 1992 when House of Pain releases their self-titled debut album, House of Pain.
4: Jump around. 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
2: So Jump Around, which was produced by DJ Muggs of Cypress Hill, to this day is a stadium and club rocker.
1: Still makes me want to dance today.
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2: So that song right there is Money Ain't a Thing featuring Jay-Z. It was the lead single to the album, which sold 162,000 records first week and went platinum. But last, we're going to end in 2015 when Meek Mill accuses Drake of using a ghostwriter, which starts a beef between the two. And Drake releases Charged Up on this day.
7: I can beat you in my decline at your peak. Then mention your name because your meals is meek.
1: I liked this song. I thought it was good. The thing that I think most people were shocked about is Meek wasn't ready to really go to battle. And he started the whole fight in the first place.
8: Yeah, that's why a lot of people were upset about it. And then they also dropped the Quentin Miller reference tracks, which everyone thought was going to get Aubrey caught up. But also, this is the rap beef that helped Drake earn his stripes within the hip-hop world, I think. After this beef and after he successfully dubbed Meek Mill, everybody viewed him a little bit different after this.
1: And now they're friends.
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0: not miss.
1: Oh no. You didn't have to do that.
0: That sound is like a nightmare for me. From my earliest memories, that alarm clock sound and my mother screaming at me, "Get up, Data, you gotta go to school." And me telling her, "I'm up." No, me telling her I'm up, lying, falling back asleep, and then my mother, "Data, we gotta leave."
2: I think that alarm clock too, it was like an old, it had like a red, like digital font.
0: Yes.
1: And they're brown. Top,
0: right? Yes. Brown that, on top. That sound just drives me, oh my gosh, it just drives me insane. And the phone ring. When's the last time you went to somebody's house and their phone just rang at the same time?
1: A phone like that?
0: Well,
1: like
0: nobody, like you can have a house phone still.
1: Who has that phone still?
0: I know people that have house phones.
1: Who?
0: My mom.
1: She still has a house phone?
0: Yeah, but she doesn't use it. And I don't know her phone number either.
2: Now I'm feeling nostalgic about just being able to not be accessible at all times. Like, just call the house phone. That's the only way you could get a hold of me. What a time to be alive.
1: Dana and I were talking, and she was drilling me about an old girlfriend last night for some reason. Whoa. Dana, you realize I didn't have a cell phone yet. There wasn't constant communication like there is now. Thank God for that.
0: It made breakups so much easier.
1: It did make it so much easier.
0: Yeah. Don't forget about the Dana Cortez Show podcast on demand. 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
1: I wasn't ready for that one.
2: Okay, let's have another day, another show. What's up, man? Glad to be here. There's a million things that we're going to talk about again, too. It's going to be a fun one, but we're going to kick things off with a bang. Ladies and gentlemen, I'm getting a vasectomy.
3: Bang, bang.
2: Yes, banging with no babies. Yeah. We'll talk all about it next.

0: All right, so I have been talking about not wanting kids forever. It's just, I feel like how so many people know, like, yo, I'm supposed to be a parent. Mm-hmm. There's a lot of people that feel that way. Yeah. Mm-hmm. I feel like I'm not supposed to be a parent.
1: Go with that.
0: And man. So I'm finally to the point where I'm like, man, I'm going to be 40 next year.

0: year. I'm living my best life. I don't want kids. I'm going to get a vasectomy.
1: Good.
2: Mm-hmm. I mean, you're already going to be, like you said, 40. I feel like that's a good age to kind of like know. Like, right. Uh-huh.
0: I'm not like 20 and like, oh, you never know. Like,
1: you hear people get in their early 20s. No,
0: someone
1: sure.
0: just got it really young. I forgot. We just talked
2: and
0: about
2: it. You could get it reversed, if yeah. anything, too. Huh?
1: Yeah, for like yeah. 10 grand and there's no guarantee it works.
2: So I know somebody who, I mean, shout out to her husband because they had two kids already. They he got the vasectomy. And then I don't know how many years later, I guess she was like, I want to have another baby. And he went back, redid it, and they had another baby.
0: That's crazy.
2: Wow. Yeah.
1: So you have options.
3: I was just going to say, would you do that, Tino, if you met someone like, and then you were, you know, kind of with them for like 3 to 5 years? And
0: no, because kinda, already age wise, like, I don't want to be an old dad either.
3: That's true.
0: And so I'm about, like she said, I'm about to be 40. I still feel very strongly about it. I don't want it. I'm going to do it.
3: So what if that's a deal breaker at that time after the 5 year mark? And she's like, I really want to have kids. Are you breaking up with her? Are you leaving?
0: I'm going to say, you, well, you knew what it was when we got here. Yeah, so yeah. feel free to take that yeah. box right there by the door and put whatever
1: to the left,
0: I
1: to the left.
0: Put whatever I gave you in it.
1: Yep.
0: And go.
2: Just a box? Just kidding.
0: Yeah. I'm not giving anyone anything no more.
1: Yeah, that's good.
0: All you get is my love.
1: That's
0: no
1: good.
0: More
1: that's
0: finances.
1: Shout out.
0: So here's the thing. There's a place by my house that has a blue sign, and I see it every day when I drive home. It's a little blue sign, neon sign, and it just flashes, and it says purely vasectomies. And I'm like, that's where I gotta go. It's literally a sign, and yeah. it's just flashing at me. And Matt keeps on saying, oh, I don't know, man. Don't trust it. I don't know, man. But it doesn't. I looked up the reviews. I spent like an hour on the website. It seems very legit. Everybody said it was painless. You, for some reason, keep telling me that I shouldn't go here, though. Why?
1: I just think you need to go to a reputable doctor, not one with a neon sign that's flashing.
0: Who's to say they're not reputable?
1: That's
0: they're just they're promoting.
1: But a neon sign, that's what you find in massage parlors that are fun at the end.
0: Those
1: you know?
0: Are great.
3: Those are great.
0: I want to talk to Matt about his experience because he got a vasectomy. I'm just looking for, you know, positive reassurance. Ooh. We'll discuss it next.
4: J.Y. Termia. Miami. That's all my scammers and my kid money.

0: All right, so we're talking vasectomies. It's Tino Cochino, and I plan on getting one. I'm going to my consultation next week. I'm all about it. I'm excited. Mm-hmm. Our producer, Matt, got one. When was it? A few years ago.
1: Yeah, it was maybe, it was probably 8 years ago because my youngest is 8.
0: And it's painless, correct?
1: It is painless. The only thing that hurts is they put this big ass needle for the to numb everything into your sack.
0: Scrotum.
1: Yes, and that hurts. But then the rest of it's just like a mind F. Like,
0: I would just shut my eyes. I don't want to look at anything. I just want to shut my eyes and just keep it moving.
2: The worst part. Can you listen to music?
1: No, it's very quick.
0: It takes like 10 minutes, right?
1: Yeah, they cut a tiny little hole.
0: Yeah.
1: They pull out your vas deferens, a little tube. They cut it on two ends. Then they tie each end together. Then they burn it. Oh. They burn the ends, and that's what kind of gets you, because you see this little plume of smoke rising up out of your junk. And you're like, looking, I was like, oh my God, and you can smell it.
3: It's I was going to ask, like, whatever's in there, it has to be drained out, right? So do they do that for you?
1: No. I didn't pay the extra charge.
0: I hope. we're going to, actually, hold on, before we're done.
1: Yeah.
0: You told me off the air, but we didn't fully get into it.
1: Yeah.
0: You had somebody, a friend, that got a vasectomy, and his wife still got pregnant.
1: Yes. Yep, they had 3 kids, they were done. This is my next door neighbor. Mm-hmm. 4 or 5 years later after the vasectomy, they were like, we hadn't seen him in a while. We're like, what's up? She's like, I'm pregnant again. And my first reaction was like, from who?
0: Yeah, I didn't say it, but she cheated. Wow.
1: No, she didn't.
2: No, the kid, you can still get pregnant.
1: The kid ended up looking exactly like him, just like their other kids. And the cool thing was, they had all boys leading up to that. They always wanted a girl. The fourth one was a girl.
3: Well, that's God's plan.
0: This is making me not want to get it.
1: Nothing's 100%. They say like 1 out of every 1,000 people. From Jurassic Park, where Jeff Goldblum goes, life finds a way. Sometimes it reconnects on its own. It's true.
0: Rest in peace, Sam Neill.
1: I know.
2: It's crazy.
4: Coming up next.
0: There is an evolutionary reason as to why women need to feel adored by their husbands. And we will share it with you next.
5: What you need to do is be thankful for the life you got, you know what I'm saying? Stop looking at what you ain't got. Start being thankful for what you do got. Let's get to them.

0: So let's talk about feeling adored. Not Miguel's song. That was a classic. But actually feeling that from your partner, specifically with women. There's an evolutionary reason as to why women need to feel adored by their husbands.
1: Women need one big thing from their husbands. They need a lot of things from their husbands, right? I mean, they require respect and they require responsibility, et cetera, et cetera. But the one big thing that if they don't have, it'll wreck their marriage. They need to be adored by their husbands. And the evolutionary reason for that is that women, they make a big investment. I mean, being pregnant and feeding a child, that's a huge investment, and that requires commitment and protection from the mate. And so the way that that's shown is adoration. Like, baby, I would fight a tiger for you and only you. That's adoration, right? And if they don't feel it, it's a huge problem because that signals a huge lack of commitment. And that's when a marriage really starts to falter. If they don't feel the adoration, the unique adoration from the husband.
2: I bet you they feel the debit card in their hands when they're swiping it every day.
3: Serena, what are your thoughts?
4: No, I agree. And then I especially feel that I feel like my husband's always loved me, but after I had his children, I think like his love just grew, and I think like that adoration came even more intense.
5: Yes, when you hold your baby for the first time, you realize that your woman went through all that to make that child for you, and you have this new family. You're just, that love is like exponentially bigger.
4: Especially
5: for your
4: mate. After he saw the childbirth, like he always tells me randomly, just like, there was so much blood, like everything like watching you go through all that.
5: Was he by your feet or by your shoulders when he?
4: I don't remember, Matt. There was so much going on.
2: His love grew. Did yours?
4: Yes, of course. He's my husband.
2: Oh, I know that, but I mean, people can just be married to people and still.
4: I feel like you think I hate my husband.
2: A little bit.
3: No, he's hoping you hate your husband.
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0: I came across an observation that is mind-blowing when you actually think about it. And men aren't going to like it if they've ever felt jealous of a man talking to their woman. Does that make sense?
4: Yes.
2: Yeah.
0: Okay, I'm going to share it with you next.
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7: What do you think of?
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17: I'm a professional truck driver. I drive an 18-wheeler. I was asleep in my truck. All of a sudden, I heard a big bang that knocked me off of my bed, and I end up hitting the steering wheel and the gear shift. And when I got up, I looked at that. There was an 18-wheeler in front of my truck. My son says, I got somebody that will help you. Herman and Herman will help you. It all it takes is one call. And they says, come over, we got you. And if it wasn't for them, I wouldn't be walking right now. Herman always puts you first.
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0: came across this post, and when you actually just think about it, it is kind of mind-blowing, okay? And a lot of guys probably won't like this, but it's just real if you think about it. Have you ever seen a guy before and thought, oh, I don't want my girl talking to him? Like he seems like he could...
1: pull my girl?
0: Yeah, a little bit. Have you ever felt that
2: Matt,
0: in your life?
2: Matt does that to me, yeah.
0: Oh, wow.
1: I can pull your girl?
2: No, he...
0: So the post says, listen, if you think your girl's going to leave you for another man, you're gay. Because that means you think he's cute. That's real.
2: Oh, my God.
0: Have you ever thought about it like that? Funny. You feel some type of way because you're like, yo, that's
1: an attractive man.
0: He look good. Damn, she might like him. But that means you can admit that he's sexy.
2: I thought you were going to say, like, if you think your girl would leave you for another man, you already lost her.
3: Or maybe you should step it up.
0: But this is a physical thing. If like,
1: this is purely, what about for Serena? Like, if you saw your husband Paul talking to some woman, would you feel differently if it was like a really attractive woman versus some of you're like, oh, that's not going to be a
3: thing? Look at her face. She don't give a damn. My husband loves me. I know he would never cheat on me.
0: He knows you love him too, but he forbids you from doing a Chris Brown meet and greet. Talk to me.
3: Oh, because he knows.
0: Even now, you heard
2: the oh my God.
4: Radio.
0: In 2026, I feel like guys don't know how to approach women anymore. And we've seen studies and talked about it where it says women want to be approached by men.
2: Yeah,
0: so guys, how do you do it? Came across this. Want to share it with you and see if it might help. Next.
5: No. Hey, I do.

0: I have a buddy that is in the Gen Z crowd, and he asked me a while back. He's like, bro, how do you like hit on girls, or what do you do? And I'm like, what do you mean? He's like, I just don't know. I don't get any attention from women, and I don't know how to approach them. Right. And it's a whole thing. Like, there's studies that say Gen Z doesn't know how to date because of just the way they communicate online. There's no in-person activity. Mm-hmm. So how do you approach a woman without her going bat crazy on you? Serena's going to tell us.
1: Okay, so first step. There's a 5-second rule, which means you have exactly 5 seconds to move. Do not hesitate, because your logical brain will kick in and create fake scenarios and paralyze you with overthinking.
2: Oh my God.
3: So just go for it.
1: Yes.
3: Basically, when you see someone you like.
0: That makes sense. I agree with that. Because the worst they can do is tell you no.
1: Right? Yes.
4: Like the other day, I told a girl, she was walking out of the gym. I said, excuse me. She turned around. Yes. And I was like, you're super beautiful.
0: Why would you do that? You're in a relationship.
4: But I turned around and I walked inside. She stood there because I saw her from the inside through the window.
3: Well, because you creeped her out. No, she didn't want to go in anymore.
4: She was just like, wow. Like, he just said I was beautiful and then walked off. Like, he's not going to ask me for anything. And so next time I see her,
1: we're going to have this connection.
4: You know what I'm saying?
0: Why are you making these connections? Your girl and baby are at home.
4: I know. Jesus Christ. Here's the fridge.
3: Protecting the snacks.
0: Are there any other tips, or that's it?
1: Yes, no. Number 2, lead with absolute body language. Before you even open your mouth, make sure your posture is right. Keep your shoulders back, stand tall, and maintain eye contact.
3: Confidence.
0: It's funny. We had a caller on the line the other day that said she broke up with somebody because they had bad posture.
3: Yeah.
0: Remember that?
3: They look like a capital A because their shoulders are funny.
0: That's nuts.
4: And Matt looks like a B.
0: Number 3?
3: Looks like an O.
1: Drop the cringe pickup lines.
0: Hold on. I'm not even listening. Matt Nicasio looks like an O.
3: And I'm a capital Q.
4: That's cap. With a capital C.
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1: When it comes to a relationship, I feel like initiating sexy time should be on like both ends, right? Like a husband, wife, y'all should both figure this thing out. We have a listener by the name of Albert, and he apparently said his wife never initiates anything.
2: Welcome to the club.
1: No. He's got to do it. Is that, that doesn't sound healthy to me, and Matt just glorifying
3: it's
1: it.
3: It's not normal.
1: Guys, fix your life. We're going to read this DM from Albert next.

0: If you're the only person in your relationship initiating sexy time,
1: what are we doing?
0: Uh-oh. Yeah. That's what Albert's up to right now, man. He reached out looking for some perspective on his situation. Serena's going to read the DM that Albert sent, and we're going to talk about it. 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
2: Whenever my wife and I get busy in the bedroom, it's always initiated by me, and I'm getting tired of being the only person that wants it. The only time she ever initiated in our entire marriage is when we were trying to get pregnant. When we were first dating, it was basically 50-50, and I felt wanted by her. I just don't know how to get her back to that. I did try talking to her, but she got very defensive and said that she's just always tired and stressed about the kids. How can I help to get us back to where we used to be?
0: Let's go to Matt. You have three kids. How do you and your wife make time?
3: And no cap.
4: I initiate. And I've just got
0: on. But wow. every time?
4: No, I mean,
0: damn it, Jess.
4: I feel like almost every marriage, it's usually the guy that's initiating it. You just gotta like...
0: Just forget of ever being wanted by your partner.
4: Just know that it's not personal when you get rejected by your wife. That's what I think. Or when we go out on date nights or date weekends and we give the kids to the parents and we go out for a little staycation, she initiates it then.
1: That's
4: like
1: so.
4: Guaranteed sexy time, yeah.
1: My thing is like if you can't get it at home, where do you get it from? Where do you get it from?
0: Your treat.
1: Exactly.
2: Nah. And you oh my god!
1: And then people
2: but
1: get
2: he
1: mad.
2: Is getting it.
1: And then people he's get just, mad at that
2: no,
1: person.
2: No, but he is getting it. He's just the one initiating it. So it's like, okay, so what's the problem? Like, you are getting it when you want to get it.
1: Yeah, but I feel like she has to give it to him because she's like they're married and she feels like she's obligated and she has to.
2: No, maybe she's just not turned on until he does it because she probably is tired. She said with all the kids and she's stressed out.
4: Yeah. What if
0: all I keep hearing
4: load?
0: Is kids ruin your life. That's all I. Keep hearing. We'll take it to the phones, and we actually have a couple that's going to talk about this with us. Dolly and Gil. We'll break it down next.

0: like they're married and she feels like she's obligated and she has to.
1: No, maybe she's just not turned on until he does it because she probably is tired. She said with all the kids and she's stressed out.
2: Yeah, what if
3: all I keep hearing is kids ruin your life. That's all I keep hearing. We'll take it to the phones and we actually have a couple that's going to talk about this with us. Dolly and Gil. We'll break it down next.
4: She ain't even all that. Like, I ain't even like that. Ain't her mama white.

0: All right, so for listener therapy, we had somebody reach out basically feeling some type of way because they feel like when it comes to sexy time in a relationship, it's very one-sided. Albert basically is sick of always initiating. He feels like his wife never shows any interest, and he's getting to a point where he's like, bro, you're just not into me anymore? Like, what is the thing? It needs to be 50-50. So we have Dolly and Gil on the line. They're a couple. What do y'all think?
1: I think it's not fair. They both need to do it.
0: So how do you guys do it? Like, is it just like if you feel the urge, you just reach out and be like, yo, what's up? What are we doing? Or like, how does it work with you two?
2: Yeah, it's crazy because, like, oh boy, must be doing something wrong, bro. So my personal opinion, you know what I'm saying? Because sometimes I wake up to, damn, what the hell are you doing? You know what I mean?
3: Oh my God. Hey, shout out to you and her.
0: That's crazy. She just rolls over and she's like,
4: Coming up next.
0: So there's a man that crashed through Jay-Z and Beyonce's gates, like at the house. And I guess he wasn't even there for them, possibly. It's a weird situation, man. We'll talk all about it next inside Tea Time.

0: This story is kind of weird. There's a dude that crashed through the front gates of Beyonce and Jay-Z's home. In which city was this?
1: In the Hamptons.
0: Oh, okay. Oh. And so I guess now their investigation is going down. Yes. And this guy might not have been there for them.
1: So he was a 63-year-old man, and he was arrested. But police say that he was asking for somebody else and never mentioned Beyonce or Jay-Z. He was very cooperative. So they're like, he might have even just had a medical emergency. But I'm like, that sucks. He wasn't there for them. He might have had a medical emergency, and you still arrested him?
0: I know.
2: Well, yeah, he's still... Yeah,
0: it's personal property. I know. You broke through the fence.
1: But if it was a medical emergency, like it was an accident...
3: I wonder if you can still get arrested if, like, say you have a heart attack while you're driving and you hit someone.
2: The police don't know this on arrival.
0: Yeah, they're doing their job.
2: They just think you're drunk.
1: Well, I mean, maybe. I guess you could be lying.
0: If this was your house, I know you guys would react differently.
1: Well, no, I would feel sad if it was like a little old man. I'm like, oh my gosh, are you okay?
3: Yeah, but Serena doesn't have a gate either. Neither do I. Nobody in here, I don't think, does.
0: Don't speak for everybody under there.
2: Don't speak for me. Chino Cuccino
0: Radio. You could own a piece of the World Cup for $450. Ooh. Now, not the actual cup, but the field that it was played on. It's kind of cool. We'll talk about it next.
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1: The game started. Call your dad.
2: I'm on it, Ma. Hola, Pa.
3: Hello, hijita. I can't hear you. I'm at the stadium in Monterrey.
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0: if you're like a super World Cup FIFA fan,
1: yeah,
0: they're selling the field. So and you have to live in the U.S. or in Europe, and they'll ship pieces of the field for $450.
2: Oh, is it like the grass and stuff?
0: Yeah, yeah, yeah. You get like a little, like a square of it,
3: and it's real grass, right?
0: Yes, yeah, the actual, or it's the turf, I think, right?
3: I think they use real grass in the World Cup.
4: Yes,
3: it yeah, is. They had to replace
0: in
3: it.
0: This, okay, in this article, it says FIFA is making the turf available.
3: Now, they just call it turf. Okay, yeah, they call it turf.
0: Okay, okay, making sure.
4: I wouldn't get a square if I knew Messi's sweat was on there.
2: I mean, they could they'd probably tell you that, but there's no way to prove it. They're like, yeah.
3: And then you get the chunk of grass, and what do you do with it?
0: Probably put it in water. Like a glass container. Like if you have like a sports room or something like that, this would be cool to have.
2: Yeah, but the grass would die.
3: Yeah, you spray paint it green.
0: Or I don't know. I mean, I feel like this is boring. That's what I feel like. When I read this story initially, I was like, oh, people would care, but as I'm talking about it, maybe just because I don't care.
4: Yeah.
3: Well, like, I don't know. I think
2: it's like a big thing.
3: And people collect weird stuff. Like, I have some dirt from Fenway Park when I got as a kid, and I still have that.
0: Did you grab it?
3: Yeah, I did. Oh, okay. We did a tour of Fenway, and I like reached down and grabbed some dirt and threw it in my pocket.
4: Oh my gosh.
3: I know, I was 14.
2: I have I have confetti stuff when I went to like a World Series parade when I was like 11.
3: That's good.
0: Serena's always been into baseball. It's so crazy. I didn't know you were like that into it.
2: I love it. Yeah. My whole family does. And I just love that I would be sad if like I married somebody who didn't like baseball and my kids hated baseball.
3: Oh, that's my life. Thanks, Serena.
4: Wow.
0: Men can usually sleep through a baby crying. I feel like you hear about this all the time, or you see it. I've seen it like at family functions and stuff. Like the babies will be going stupid and the guys passed out and the women just, they can't do it. There's a whole like scientific reason behind it. We'll talk about it next.
5: 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Sounds good. Real good.

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3: JY, turn me up. Miami. That's all my scammers and my kid money.

0: For all my parents out there, apparently dads can sleep through crying when it comes to the baby, but moms usually cannot, and science explains why. It's not just about who cares more, because that's, I guess, a big like misconception. Yeah. Mm-hmm. Research suggests that the brain often processes a baby's cry differently in mothers and fathers. During pregnancy and after birth, hormones can make many mothers more sensitive to their baby's cries. They wake up faster, they notice little like subtle sounds, and this is all part of the brain's caregiving system. It helps many mothers respond quickly when their baby needs comfort, food, or safety. Fathers are not wired to ignore their babies, but they simply have a higher threshold for waking from certain sounds. And sleep depth also plays a role. I don't even know it's a thing. Have you heard of sleep depth?
1: No, but I'm assuming like when you're in the REM stage or whatever.
0: It said, here's something interesting. Fathers who take an active caregiving role often become more responsive to their baby's cries over time because the brain adapts to the experience. Mm-hmm. Every family is different. Some dads wake up first. Some moms sleep through it. Biology influences us, but it doesn't define every person. Person. And parenting isn't a competition. It says to remember that it's a team effort. When both parents respond, support each other, and share the load, everyone benefits, especially the child.
2: Mm-hmm. But no, I could definitely see like how moms wake up, because I think you're just on, like you're just more aware. Like I'm always like, okay.
1: High alert.
2: Yes. And then two, I don't know like the science behind it, but when I was breastfeeding, and I know it's a common thing, but when your baby would start crying, you would start leaking.
0: Really?
2: It's like, yeah, it's like, I don't know if it's like something in your brain, like I have to get to, like, I have to get to my baby or something that they're hungry, but you just start leaking.
0: Matt, put your tongue back in your mouth.
3: I know, dude.
0: I was just never shocked. 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
2: Her son Cordova, 6 years old, and wants to spend the night at a friend's. She said no. Mm-hmm. Is she being a little dramatic? We're going to talk about it inside Real Talk coming up next on Tino Cuccino Radio.

0: So Serena has a 6-year-old son. His name is Cordova. Mm-hmm. And he's at a point to where he's starting to ask to go to friends' houses for sleepovers.
1: Yes.
0: Serena, we talked about this numerous times. Helicopter mama.
1: Yep.
0: You're not about this sleepover life.
1: Absolutely not, because I don't know the parents. And like, yeah, everybody can seem nice to your face, but you don't know what happens inside people's homes. And some other mom, though, she gave me an idea. And I'm like, that doesn't sound like a bad one, but it's called a late over instead of a sleepover. So they just stay till like, I don't know, 11 o'clock, and then you go pick up your kid.
0: You were telling us that you have let other kids come sleep at your house.
1: Yes.
0: What makes you so trustworthy?
1: Well, that's on the parents if they want to trust me, but I'm not going to trust you with my kid.
2: Wow.
0: That sounds crazy.
2: Yeah, that's crazy.
0: I don't know, man. I mean, Nicasio, your kid's way too young for this, but if you were in these shoes,
2: yeah,
0: what do you think you would do?
2: I would know the parents. I would know the family, that my kid's friend's family. Like, I would like to know that from the jump. And so the fact that you don't know that, Serena, is kind of crazy.
1: No, I do know them, but I don't know them.
2: Well, then if you know them, what's the problem?
1: Because I don't know what happens in people's houses. Like, yeah, like, I mean, I know you.
0: What are things going on?
2: I know. Like, Jeffrey Dahmer stuff?
1: I don't know. Stuff like that happens, though. I watch documentaries, the news. Nope.
0: It's all these books you read.
2: Yeah. Yes, yes.
1: No, they're fantasy books. There's dragons. And those people are good. Like, they're good people in my books.
0: You trust good fantasy dragon people, but don't trust the humans that your son wants to go hang out with.
2: You're the weirdo.
1: Dragons are not watching my kids.
0: Dragons aren't real, Serena. We're going to take it to the phones next, and we're going to talk to Diane. She, I guess, just let her kid for the first time sleep over. We'll see how it went next.

0: So if you're just tuning in, our co-host Serena has a six-year-old son, Cordoba. Mm-hmm. He is starting to ask, I guess, he wants to go sleep at friends' houses. No sleepover vibes. And Serena said, no way.
1: Nope.
0: Because you never know what's going to happen at someone else's house.
2: Exactly.
0: Let's talk to Diane.
3: Actually, I'm one of those parents that I have always been like, no, because we don't know the people behind doors. But you know what? Actually, just I let my 13-year-old last week spend the night. But it's someone that lives like down the street from me. So I was like checking in. I was actually worried throughout the whole night.
0: How did it go? Like, did everything go okay?
3: It did. And I even spoke to the mom. Like, you know, she asked me, she's like, you and your family are more than welcome to come to my house. But yeah, I'm like one of those parents. And I even told my kids, like, when I was a kid, I never got to spend the night. But they're like, we're not in your days. And I'm like, still, it doesn't matter. Like, because you don't really know people behind doors or, you know, you hear so many stories nowadays, you know, it's like, that's the scary part.
2: That's how I feel. And my son, because he'll have like people spend the night at our house. He's like, but I've never had a sleepover anywhere. I'm like, yeah, you have. You spent the night. You're not in Tata's.
0: Coming up next. If you're having trouble dating in 2026, you could always let AI set you up.
2: Oh, wow. Gosh, it's taking over.
0: People are seeing great success amongst college students with this. We'll talk about it next.

0: For all my people out there dating, having a tough time. I mean, I have a podcast that talks all about this. Literally, it's called Laugh at Love, and we laugh at the dating scene in 2026 because it's trash. Apparently, AI can set you up now. I don't know a ton about this. Mm-hmm. Serena's going to break it down, but they are seeing great success amongst college students with this. Tell me more.
1: The app is called Ditto, and it was founded by former UC Berkeley students. And the app matches people using AI. So instead of like scrolling through profiles, you would fill out a survey, and then the AI picks a match each week. And then it even plans the first date. And the company says it's already set up more than 12,000 dates, with 92% of users saying they'd go on a second date.
0: Wow. I like the idea of it planning the date. I think that's cool. As far as picking someone for you, I think that's annoying. If you can't pick your own person, you suck at life.
1: I think what it is, because you're probably filling out like what you like and everything, and then it matches you with that person, and you're not just going based on looks.
2: What if they pick another guy for you? It's just like, oh man, like,
0: you gotta listen.
2: Like, yeah. I guess that the match is there.
3: Nakasha's like, how soon can we set up this date? Tino
0: Cuccino Radio. I've been thinking about leaving a country lately, like for good. And there are countries that will pay you to move there. I want to share a few with you next, see if you're interested.
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6: 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All of a sudden, I heard a big bang that knocked me off of my bed, and I end up hitting the steering wheel and the gear shift. 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

0: 2102 South Alameda. 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

0: it, but I don't know if I'd like to live there. It says some rural, I can never say that word.
1: Rural. Me neither.
2: Oh, rural, yeah. Rural.
0: Relocation programs offer up to $6,500 per household, plus $6,500 per child.
2: Wow.
0: Well, that's kind of cool.
2: I get a lot of money.
0: Switzerland, which I think is one of the safest places in the world.
2: Mm-hmm. Yeah.
0: Wow. It says they offer $28,000 per adult and $11,000 per child.
1: Dang.
0: And it's beautiful.
1: That's a good little startup.
2: I get like 90 grand.
0: What about Spain? They just won the World Cup. You can go to Spain. It says some villages offer about $3,300 per family plus $3,300 per child.
1: Okay.
0: That is not enough?
1: I mean, I don't know, because I would still have to find a job.
2: You're like, I got all this money. 2 months later, what do I do?
0: You can go to Chile.
2: Ooh.
0: It says Startup Chile gives equity-free grants of up to $80,000.
2: Wow.
0: There are small towns in Italy that sell homes for about $1 with renovation grants.
1: Dang.
0: Up to $33,000.
2: That one I have been interested in. Can you imagine owning a vineyard and just sitting out there drinking wine?
0: You can go to Greece. It says some islands offer $550 per month for 3 years, plus housing and land. It's really beautiful.
2: Yeah. Would you move to Greece? Tina, you've been there.
0: I don't know if I'd move there, no. If I was going to move, probably it'd be like a Italy or maybe Monaco. But you got to have bread to be in Monaco.
2: Do you?
0: Yeah. Oh, my God. It's so expensive.
2: They're not offering
0: money. Never felt so poor until you're over there. Dubai. You're like in Monaco, Central Pay and all that. And you're just like, oh, wow, I'm poor.
2: I don't even know where that is.
3: Jake does.
0: What's that got to do with anything?
3: Central Pay, I don't know.
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0: Listen, man, I know life is lifing and you guys can't keep up with everything that I talk about, but I just want to throw a little reminder out there. I got 10 minutes of comedy out. I would love you to watch it. The views in 1 week, I'm very happy with. We'll talk about it next.

0: What's up, y'all? Sino Cochino. Friendly reminder, I got a bunch of comedy shows coming up. We've got Coachella coming up on August 7th. That thing's almost sold out. We got San Diego coming up August 22nd.
1: Yep.
0: That's halfway sold out. We are adding more dates as well. So TinoCochino.com or Instagram at Sino Cochino. Link is in the bio. But specifically, comedy-wise, what I want to talk to you about, I've got 10 minutes of my one-hour Love Bomb comedy set streaming now on YouTube. I put it out last week. And I didn't know what to expect or what to do because I never really populate to YouTube. It's kind of new and I want to build it because I feel like that's the way to get more long form content out there.
2: Yeah.
0: A ton of people like watch TV on YouTube now. I know I sound it's old, crazy, but it's a real thing. And so I was like, bro, I really got to get my content out there. So I put this 10 minutes up, and to have someone give you 10 minutes of their time, I understand, is a tough thing to do. Bro, in a week, we're like 2,600 views.
1: Dang, that's impressive. Congrats.
0: I'm not mad at that. To me, that's a win. I mean, I know some of you are like, ha ha, Kaisen, now has 30 billion. Wow. We'll get there, fam. We'll get there. But we're starting somewhere. So my first 10 minutes is out now. You can watch it. It's called Dating in Your 40s. It's on YouTube. Just go to YouTube at Sino Cochino. Stream it. Check it out. And if you like it, share it. I would greatly, greatly, greatly appreciate it.
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1: What a do, bro?
0: All right, man. The Daily Hate's up next. If you got something you want to hate on, pick up that phone. 877-817-2888. That is the number, man. Tell us if there's anything that's got you pissed off, annoyed, all that. We have got your Daily Hate up next. Anything you're hating on, James?
1: I'm hating on the fact that I had a few people online call me a propagandist because I like the movie Odyssey.
0: Hey, people are talking about Odyssey like it's the craziest movie ever.
1: Oh, I'm trying to tell you.
0: Anyway, man, your Daily Hate calls coming up next. Keep it locked.
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Though this season of her life had been cold, lonely, and tough, though she slipped back into a darkness she had hoped by now to have overcome, she had learned a beautiful lesson as she kissed her girls goodbye and thanked them for getting her out the house. That maybe...

But for the first time in a long time, she believed that one day she would again feel the sun. She must be patient. She must have faith in the seeds that are planted beneath the snow. She must hold on, and she must let go. She'll be all right. No riding shining armored knight. She will save herself this time. And in fact, tonight, she did confirm. The cold never lasts, my darling. It just teaches the heart how